If you own an EvenFlow car seat, go to our website, magicatl.com. There's some details posted there about a car seat recall that you need to take a look at to make sure you're keeping your baby safe. Right now, Snoop Dogg and Swiss Beatz with their new one called Step. But coming your way in about 12 minutes, it's your chance to be at the Cash Money and No Limit Tour at the State Farm Arena on Friday, September 18th. It's magic.

0: 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BZ Baby with you. Friend, Cash Money, No Limit, coming to the city. Friday, September 18th, it is a takeover at the State Farm Arena. Put your camo on, pull up, check out Master P, Birdman, and the legendary labels that brought you many of your throwback moments. They're taking over one stage for one epic night, and you and a guest could be in the building. Here's what you got to do to get in here. Go to Magic ATL on Instagram. Make sure you're following us. Please hit the follow button, because I hate for you to be the person that won, but you're not following us. Because I'm going to take your win back and turn it into an L, okay? Make sure you follow us. Then slide in our DMs with the word money. If you are the 17th person to send me the word money, you're in the building. Coming up next, I got Monica for you. Raheem Devon's on the way. Got some T.I. in the lineup. And we're going to talk about a new federal process that could give gun rights back to felons. We'll get into that juice at about 8:47. Right here on Magic.
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0: 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Coming up in less than 12 minutes, we're going to talk about how some felons may be getting their gun rights restored. It's magic.
1: Love King forever. Your face turn me up. I like this. This feel like a basement slow jam. No chaperone.

Greetings, Ms. Smith. I hope this letter finds you in good spirits. Enclosed is your settlement check. As a person who's been in your shoes, I know the money in this envelope will never fulfill the void of losing your child. Please know that you and your family will always be in my prayers. And while each day is hard, it will get better. Trust me. If you ever need me, I am only a phone call away. Sincerely, Andre Dennis, Attorney at Law.

0: Jill Scott, Don't Play on Magic 107.5, 97.5, The Real Sound of Atlanta. Speaking of Don't Play, you know when somebody tells you something that sounds like it is probably a lie, that's the first thing you say, don't play with me. That's how I felt when I heard this story. A new federal process could give gun rights back to felons. Now, the reason that this excites me is not because I want everybody running around with a gun. It's because I'm a convicted felon. My felony goes back 20 years now, and I can't have a gun, you know? So not that I want to carry one around, you know, like a thug, but to have one at home to protect my family, like, it would be nice. So this new federal process could give gun rights back to some felons. Right now, federal law prohibits certain people from possessing firearms, but Section 925C allows eligible individuals to apply for relief. Now, this new process will review applications individually. So it's not like a blanket thing where everybody in this little compartment is going to get, you know, their gun rights back. You're going to have to fill out an application. That application will be reviewed. They'll look at your record, your conduct, and the potential danger to the public in general, and then, you know, see what decisions to be made. Federal restoration does not automatically remove state-level firearm restrictions, so applicants must still also understand state laws. But either way, you know, it's a move in the right direction, I think, because for somebody like me, 20, 30, 40, 50 years ago, you committed a crime, made a mistake, you know, you've paid your debt to society, you've changed your life, and now there's still, you know, certain things hanging over your head. I just feel like it should be revisited. So I like this. Read the full story at magicatl.com and then, you know, let me know what you think about it. Magic ATL on the gram. Tamia's coming up for you. Got that morning dew you requested on the way. And there is a little game coming our way. The Tour Championship. Pretty big deal. I'll tell you how we can get you in the building at about 9:21 tonight. It's Magic.
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I don't know when, but I'm going to learn it. 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

0: 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Beezy Baby with you. Are you a golf fan? 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

doing that on Saturday night if you out there at Rose Bar Atlanta. I heard DJ Executive and DJ A Plus provide a soundtrack that is a grown and sexy experience for the adult in Atlanta. If you have not been out there, you need to go out there this Saturday. It's the new sexy destination for Atlanta's grown-up crowd. 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That's where you can RSVP. And then check out the vibes this Saturday night because I promise you'll be back. All right, I am out of here. My time is up for the evening. I'll be back at you tomorrow beginning at 7 p.m. I'll have more tickets for Cash Money and No Limit then. They'll be at the State Farm Arena on Friday, September 18th. And I just feel like you deserve a good camo dress-up night with the vibes of Cash Money and No Limit because it's just going to be one of them ones, man. Master P and Birdman taking two of hip-hop's most legendary labels to the State Farm Arena stage. Man, you're going to be talking about that for the rest of your life. And I can't wait to hook you up with tickets to do it. Right now, we're going to put a praise on it. I'll let them tell you about that. I'll catch you tomorrow.

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1: What's a DM, Steve? What's a DM?
0: You know, that's the social media, girl. That's a DM.
1: Have you checked yours?
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3: 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How to get in it.
2: The message.
1: Oh, God. Oh, God. 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
2: 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Here's what happened on the Steve Harvey Morning Show. 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
1: 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All week long, November 5th, Chris Brown and Usher, the fifth show. We got your tickets. And Brandy was our contestant for Haters Go Hate. Brandy! Magic, hello, who's this?
2: It's Brandy!
1: 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Oh! Brandy, you was one call away, girl. You almost blew it.
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2: 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I said we in the same building.
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2: 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I'm in the back.
1: 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Chris Brown, November 5th. At the Benz.
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this, but this is the waitress from the coffee house on 39th and Lennox. You know, the one with the braids. Yeah. 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You come in every Wednesday on your

myself on Breaking a Hollow.

0: Greetings, Ms. Smith. I hope this letter finds you in good spirits. Enclosed is your settlement check. As a person who's been in your shoes, I know the money in this envelope will never fulfill the void of losing your child. Please know that you and your family will always be in my prayers. And while each day is hard, it will get better. Trust me. If you ever need me, I am only a phone call away. Sincerely, Andre Dennis, Attorney at Law.
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0: Greetings, Ms. Smith. I hope this letter finds you in good spirits. Enclosed is your settlement check. As a person who's been in your shoes, I know the money in this envelope will never fulfill the void of losing your child. Please know that you and your family will always be in my prayers. And while each day is hard, it will get better. Trust me. If you ever need me, I am only a phone call away. Sincerely, Andre Dennis, Attorney at Law.
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0: What are you all over here in his comments? Get out of his DM.
2: What's a DM, Steve? What's a DM?
0: You know, that's the social media, girl. That's a DM.
2: Have you checked yours?
3: Do you check yours?
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3: The message.
2: Oh, God. This show.
0: What do you say?
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3: This is Willie Watkins. 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

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Here we are decades later. The sentiment is still the same. 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

0: Good morning. I'm Denise Dunbar with Top Stories. The woman who is accused of kidnapping two small children will appear in Fulton County Court today. Both of the girls were found safe Monday after a frantic two-day search. Police say they disappeared with suspect Lakeisha Brown this past Saturday. Brown is due in court later today. While some state lawmakers are concerned about the investigation into the Stockbridge mayor, they say if Mayor Jayden Williams is kicked out of office, it could trigger public distrust. That's why they are now asking the governor to send the GBI to oversee the investigation into Williams' possible misuse of public funds. I'll have details on this story in our news. Checking weather, 74 right now, lots of sunshine coming, and some good news, we're in a slight cooling trend. Today's high up to 90. I'm Denise Dunbar on Magic 107.5, 97.5, the real sound of Atlanta.
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7: The NAACP is joining the legal efforts to find out what happened to Nolan Wells. Yesterday, Kristen Clark, general counsel for the civil rights group, said that they will join the Crump Law Firm to get answers.
8: We're really focused on uncovering witnesses who have information. Our goal here in bringing our resources to bear is to make sure that we leave no stone unturned.
7: Nolan Wells' family says it's ready to turn over his cell phone for a joint examination. Both sides agreed to have their experts examine the phone together. Meantime, the family is holding a prayer vigil tonight to remember Nolan, who would have turned 19 today. Early voting is going on now for the special election to fill the rest of Congressman David Scott's term for the 13th Congressional District. Voters will choose between former Gwinnett County School Board Chair Averton Blair and the late Congressman's daughter, Marcy Scott. I'm Denise Dunbar on Magic 107.5, 97.5, the real sound of Atlanta.
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6: 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What's going on, Mo?
10: Hey there, Steve Harvey. Good morning. Good morning to ATL. Happy Wednesday, everybody. Just got to let you see what's happening. 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

0: 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One show only. Kevin Ross at Center Stage.
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1: Why is it so important to vote this election? Mike Collins, the Republican for Senate, is a bigot. Mike Collins praised men harassing a black woman with monkey sounds, said immigrants should be thrown from helicopters. He's even campaigning with a white supremacist who calls for racial purification of America by, quote, clearing our land of other people. So of course Mike Collins is helping Donald Trump attack our voting rights. Mike Collins is a bigot. We have to vote for John Ossoff. John Ossoff was mentored by civil rights hero John Lewis. 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
2: Georgia's spirit of tolerance will overwhelm and defeat bigotry. 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
9: Hey there, Steve. It's already halftime for the 6 o'clock portion of the Rush Hour this morning. 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Let's go to the West.

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1: Gas prices are surging because of the war in Iran, but Congressman Mike Collins won't do anything about it. Why? Because Mike Collins refuses to disagree with Donald Trump on anything. Here's Mike Collins in a recent interview.
2: Is there anything that you disagree with President Trump on?
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3: 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I disagree. I don't see how he gets by with 3 hours sleep.
1: Call 202-225-4101. 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
3: Today would have been Nolan Wells' 19th birthday. Loved ones and the community will gather tonight to celebrate and hold a prayer rally in Mississippi. New Birth Missionary Baptist Church Pastor Jamal Bryant will be the lead speaker.
4: It's a heart-wrenching moment for his parents, for the family, for the community.
3: Nolan Wells died after a 4th of July boating trip with friends. Pastor Bryant says so many people are concerned about a lack of transparency in the investigation.
4: We're 45 days out, no arrest, no announcer of a person of interest. Still questions about the other people who were on the boat. Questionable autopsy. The governor seems to be partial against outsiders.
3: Tonight's prayer vigil will be at the Greater St. John AME Church in Biloxi, Mississippi. It will be streamed live on the Jamal Bryant YouTube page. I'm Denise Dunbar on Magic 107.5, 97.5, the real sound of Atlanta.
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2: Hey, this is Monique with another traffic update.
6: Hey there, Steve. Not too bad of a ride as we roll towards 7 o'clock today. It's gorgeous. Sunrise, commute around the Metro A-Town this morning. Big shout out to all of you early bird commuters. 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Take your time as you travel through those school zones. And here's some good news. It looks like they're wrapping up their road work on I-20 the East Freeway, heading westbound near Panola Road. And I'm seeing brake lights now. Northbound on I-75 and 285 as you leave Clayton County. 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I'm Monique Johnson. 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
10: North Korean dictator Kim Jong-un had requested a reduction in joint U.S.-South Korea military exercises. Trump grew angry and repeatedly told her to be quiet. He said, quiet, quiet. You're very disrespectful in front of this young man. You're a loud, boisterous person, you're fake news, you're a fake reporter, and you report fake news. I mean, this is really
11: she loud and disrespectful.
10: I know. Sounds like you came unhinged, Mr. Yeah. President.
2: It's CNN, good to say all of that in front of the little kid. Great.
10: Yeah, you're the one. CNN defended Christian Holmes, stating that personal attacks on journalists asking tough, newsworthy questions are, quote, beneath the office.
12: Par for the course. That's what he normally do.
10: Yeah. Yeah.
12: Insult anybody.
11: He has not changed.
2: No. Was y'all expecting him to?
10: Yeah, the second term has not softened him.
2: No,
10: not at all.
2: He doubled down.
10: Yes, he did. Yes, he did. All right. Moving on to Colin Kaepernick. Colin Kaepernick and his Know Your Rights camp announced a renewed $1 million pledge to support nonprofits serving underserved communities. The $1 million commitment will fund grassroots community nonprofits through monthly grants extended throughout 2027. The first $100,000 has already been awarded to four groups. They received $25,000 each. 100 Suits in New York City, Eternal Seeds in New Orleans, the Hidden Genius Project in Oakland, and Lower East Side Girls Club in New York City. Kaepernick says the past decade has shown that real change begins at the community level. He also paid for the independent autopsy of Nolan Wells. You remember that happened last month. So here's a question. Why is it that we never hear about all of the good things Kaepernick has done for years? You know, we just heard about the whole take a knee situation in football, and he was, you know, pretty much slandered for that, but he's doing good.
2: I mean,
10: yeah, he was.
2: I've heard of a lot of things he's done. It's a guy that gets it, man. He cares.
10: Yeah. for sure.
2: But I think he's doing it the right way, dude. He does it without the little glam and limelight. Sometimes some people do stuff, want everybody to know and give him praise and credit. He just goes about the work quietly of getting it done. And he's been a great advocate for social justice. He's been a great advocate for just causes and people, you know, stuff like
0: especially
2: that.
0: Especially our people.
2: Yeah, good dude, man.
10: Yes, yeah, for sure.
2: Good dude.
11: And NFL, it seemed like the team owners and everybody back then, when he was protesting, they all blackballed him.
2: They did. I mean, you saw what they did to Shadur. Look, man, them billionaire boys get together, they gonna protect theirs. That's why they were all sitting on the front row of the Trump inauguration. Bezos, Mark Zuckerberg, and Elon Musk. That's a lot of money on that front row because they knew he would protect their money. And he's done just what he promised he'd do.
10: Yeah.
2: He's given the large tax cuts in the history of our country. But what we don't really, what people don't realize is those large tax cuts went to big corporations. Now, here's what you all don't understand when they tax cuts and then rich people tell you it'll benefit who? Because when rich people get tax cuts, they don't pass them cuts on to the employees. They just put that money in their pocket. But then rich people's concept is the richer we are, the more jobs we can provide. And now you got a job because rich people provide jobs. That's a true statement. But they rally together and provide jobs, but they also plan on getting richer.
0: Exactly.
2: And that's the American way. But then when you come across and then you tell all them rich people, we're going to tax rich people even more, oh, you finna get pushback from that. Because it's kind of crazy if you think about it, though. If you work harder to make more, do you work harder to make more to give more to the government? No, you don't. Nobody likes taxes. Nobody. But if you're telling them we're going to tax the rich even more, but see, the Democrats' messaging is wrong. They say we're going to make them pay their fair share. Well, when you're in a 40% tax bracket, how much more fair share can you make? Because Biden wanted 70. And, you know, that's when you get into trouble with them cats.
10: All right.
2: Just a thought.
11: Break it down. Break it down.
10: Yeah.
11: Steve. Drop that
10: Tell
11: knowledge.
10: Us how the rich think.
2: I mean, I hear them all the time. I'm not in that club of the ultra rich and all like that. I'm doing good, but I ain't in that category. I'm not invited to those meetings. I just
10: you say you're doing good,
2: here,
10: but you're not.
2: Yeah.
10: You know people who know
12: about
10: people,
12: them,
10: though.
12: They just go past you.
2: I ain't over there.
10: All right, and last but not least, model, singer, socialite, former childhood friend of the Jenner girl, which one? Kylie Jenner. Well, Jordan Woods is officially married to New York Knicks star center Karl Anthony Towns. A couple tied the knot this past Saturday in a star-studded black tie ceremony. Yes, that was held outdoors in Malibu overlooking the Pacific Ocean. Guests included Kylie Jenner did make an appearance, Timothy Chalamet, Justin, Hailey Bieber, Michael B. Jordan, Jada Pinkett Smith, Teyana Taylor, and Gayle King. So we say congratulations to Jordan Woods. And the best to them. Happy life, Mr. and Mrs. Towns. Congratulations. Yes. All right, guys. Coming up at 20 minutes after, the NAACP, or I'm sorry, the NAACP has joined with Ben Crump's legal team on the Nolan Wells murder case. We'll talk about it right after this.
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1: Protesters gathered outside Atlanta City Hall yesterday to rally against flawed license plate readers. Advocates are calling on the Atlanta Police Department to end its contract with Flock.
3: We don't want Flock in our city. Just like we didn't want Cop City, we don't want Flock City. We want Flock to be gone. We want the mass surveillance system to be gone. We want people in Atlanta to enjoy their freedom and their liberty without the intrusion of corporations here to make profit off of people's misery at the behest of city officials.
1: The rally comes as Flock Safety holds its Flock Forward conference in Atlanta this week. A new Insider Advantage poll shows a very tight governor's race. The latest survey shows both candidates deadlocked with 46% each. Democrat Keisha Lance Bottoms is facing Republican Rick Jackson. In the U.S. Senate race, Democrat Senator John Ossoff has a 7-point lead over challenger Republican Mike Collins. I'm Denise Dunbar on Magic 107.5, 97.5, the real sound of Atlanta.

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8: 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Good morning to you, A-Town. 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

Antoine Isley, Ernest Isley, together, the Isley Brothers. 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
12: The NAACP is joining the legal efforts to find out what happened to Nolan Wells. Yesterday, Kristen Clark, general counsel for the civil rights group, said that they will join the Crump law firm to get answers.
13: We're really focused on the investigation. We're really focused on uncovering witnesses who

0: information. We're focused on covering the facts. Our goal here in bringing our resources to bear is to make sure that we leave no stone unturned.
1: Nolan Wells' family says it's ready to turn over his cell phone for a joint examination. Both sides agreed on July 15th to have their experts examine the phone together. Meantime, the family is holding a prayer vigil tonight to remember Nolan, who would have turned 19 today. Early voting is going on now for the special election to fill the rest of Congressman David Scott's term for the 13th Congressional District. Voters will choose between former Gwinnett County School Board Chair Averton Blair and the late Congressman's daughter, Marcy Scott. I'm Denise Dunbar on Magic 107.5, 97.5, the real sound of Atlanta.

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1: Hey there, Steve. The future is 8 o'clock. We're definitely moving in that direction. A-Town, what you doing? 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Listen up if you're stuck on the South Side perimeter. Authorities are working this bad crash here. Westbound at 285 near I-75 and right before Old Dixie Highway. Heavy delays remain in the area. You may want to reset your GPS and take a detour around that one. Also be aware of a crash here connecting northbound at Freedom Parkway. Listen up, ATL. 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I'm Monique Johnson. 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
1: Why is it so important to vote this election? Mike Collins, the Republican for Senate, is a bigot. Mike Collins praised men harassing a black woman with monkey sounds, said immigrants should be thrown from helicopters. He's even campaigning with a white supremacist who calls for racial purification of America by, quote, clearing our land of other people. So of course Mike Collins is helping Donald Trump attack our voting rights. Mike Collins is a bigot. We have to vote for John Ossoff. John Ossoff was mentored by civil rights hero John Lewis. He's standing up to the bigotry and hate. 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
2: Georgia's spirit of tolerance will overwhelm and defeat bigotry. And our defense of voting rights will be so fierce that no plot against the franchise will foil the will of the people.
1: We have to vote.
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4: We are back with an American financing success story.
5: Hi, Ryan.
4: So how long has it been since you did your deal with American Financing?
5: It's been about a year now.
4: Okay, so let's go 1 year later. 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
5: 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I actually got a friend of mine to actually go in with as well.
4: And what did they think?
5: Oh, they actually just started, I think maybe about 3 months ago, so I'll find out the details later. They're so far so good.
4: So for people who are on the fence about deciding whether or not they want to do this before interest rates go up, what do you want to tell them?
5: I would definitely recommend. They were very diligent in everything that they did, very timely. 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
4: And there was no pressure on their part on you, right?
5: No pressure whatsoever.
4: Thank you, Tyson. I'm glad it worked out for you.
5: Thank you, Ryan, for telling us about us. And thank you, American Financing.
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10: Today would have been Nolan Wells' 19th birthday. Loved ones and the community will gather tonight to celebrate and hold a prayer rally in Mississippi. New Birth Missionary Baptist Church Pastor Jamal Bryant will be the lead speaker.
11: It's a heart-wrenching moment for his parents, for the family, for the community, that this young man who was right on the beginning of a bright future had it snatched. And we still don't have any answers.
10: Nolan Wells died after a 4th of July boating trip with friends. Pastor Bryant says so many people are concerned about a lack of transparency in the investigation.
11: The black church has got to champion large and loud. We're 45 days out, no arrest, no announce of a person of interest, still questions about the other people who were on the boat, questionable autopsy. The governor seems to be partial against outsiders.
10: Tonight's prayer vigil will be at the Greater St. John AME Church in Biloxi, Mississippi. It will be streamed live on the Jamal Bryant YouTube page. I'm Denise Dunbar on Magic 107.5, 97.5, the real sound of Atlanta.
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12: Hey there, Steve. It's a busy drive this morning as we move through the 8 o'clock part of the rush hour. This traffic report is sponsored by Take 5 Oil Change. Links to shut down the crash at Alpharetta on 400 northbound in Mansfield Road. Western 285 near Old Dixie Highway and right near I-75. Authorities are still working that crash. Also, if you live or work in Stone Mountain, be aware of an accident at North Harrison Road, northbound at Memorial Drive. Little sub ATL, don't let the oil light add drama to your life. Head to Take 5, stay in your car, and you'll be in and out in about 10 minutes, getting back to your day. Take 5 Oil Change. I'm Monique Johnson. 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
1: Jackie Page is coming up at 10 o'clock. Jackie, what you got going on today?
2: Hey, Steve. 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We'll talk at 10. 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
13: Hey, this is Monique with another traffic update. It is Steve. It's already halftime for the 8 o'clock part of the Rush Hour This Morning. 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And big delays remain on the south side perimeter. Authorities are working this bad injury crash involving a tractor trailer. It's westbound at 285 of Old Dixie Highway, right before I-75 in Clayton County. Delays are stretching back for 675. Taking detours like Moreland to get around it. 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
18: Well, Shirley, first thing I got is we 3 days away from Lansdowne, Pennsylvania. We 3 days away. Earthquake, Kim Whitley. And my man Guy Tory, we gonna be there on 3 days. Go to Ticketmaster.com and get your tickets, but okay, let's get to it. Week one of preseason is over. We got week two starting tomorrow. But let's just see how your team did in week one. Don't read into this, but practice as a fan, because I'm highly disappointed. All right, we had the Bengals beat the Lions 16-14. No problem there. Steelers over the Packers 28-9. And then we had the Colts and Patriots just end at 13 apiece. And the Chargers beat the Texans 27-7. Whatever. We don't know what we're doing right now, but we're going to get it together. Cardinals over the Raiders 27-14. Titans over the 49ers 19-13. Bucks beat the Jets 24-16. And the Commanders dominated the Dolphins 20-7. Here we go. The Broncos and the Falcons. The Broncos 27, Falcons 7. Vikings, Giants. Vikings over the Giants 13-10. Panthers fall short to the Bills 29-14. Here go one. The Bears beat the Browns 34-10. How you feel about that?
19: I don't feel nothing. It's preseason.
18: Okay, just making sure.
19: You don't want to need to start feeling some way, because you don't want to go into the Super Bowl. We not. We not. I'm clear about that.
18: The Jaguars beat the Saints 24-20.
19: Hey, let's go back to that score with them Titans. I mean, with the Texans. Texans, what?
18: What do you mean? 27-7. We lost to the Chargers 27-7.
19: 27-7? Mm-hmm.
18: Yeah.
19: Super Bowl?
20: That's all you wanted to say to
18: That's
20: them.
18: All he wanted to say, Trent.
19: I wasn't going to do nothing, but he going to ask me how I feel about the Browns. I ain't ask you how you feel about them Super Bowl
18: battles. Yeah, okay. Ravens beat the Eagles 24-7, and the Cowboys beat the Seahawks 17-7. And congratulations to the Cowboys, man. Cowboys signed Von Miller. They just signed into a one-year deal, so they picked up Von Miller. And, you know, of course, they going to the Super Bowl as well. So it looks like it's going to be the Texans and the Cowboys. It's going to be a Texas Super Bowl. What does it sound like to me now? Since they always go every year. And then we going this year. And then you say y'all not going. So
19: all now you got two. You got two teams that ain't going to make it. You finna be disappointed so much this football season. I'll be looking upside your head the whole
18: But it's
19: season.
18: Always the hope, though. You got to have the hope at the beginning of the season.
19: You got to hope.
18: Yeah,
14: I got it. All right.
18: Okay.
14: A man wants to know if his girlfriend is being honest or if she lied to him. We'll get into it right after this.
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0: Hello, who's this?
1: It's Brandy. It's Brandy.
0: Oh! Brandy, you, I mean, you was one call away, girl. You almost blew it.
2: One time.
1: Me. Okay. I said we in the same building.
3: What you gonna do if he call you on stage, Brandy?
1: Girl, I ain't getting the stage. I mean the back.
0: Congratulations, Usher. Chris Brown, November 5th. At the band's...
1: Okay.
0: All right. Okay, Brandy. Okay, all right. Hang
3: right on.
0: Right
3: on the creek, Brandy, yeah. Please.
1: For real. I'm too excited, y'all.
0: Cried in the beans. Okay. 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
19: Protesters gathered outside Atlanta City Hall yesterday to rally against block license plate readers. Advocates are calling on the Atlanta Police Department to end its contract with Flock.
20: We don't want Flock in our city. 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We want Flock to be gone. We want the mass surveillance system to be gone. 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
19: The rally comes as Flock Safety

0: holds its Plot Forward conference in Atlanta this week. A new Insider Advantage poll shows a very tight governor's race. The latest survey shows both candidates deadlocked with 46% each. Democrat Keisha Lance Bottoms is facing Republican Rick Jackson. In the U.S. Senate race, Democrat Senator John Ossoff has a 7-point lead over challenger Republican Mike Collins. I'm Denise Dunbar on Magic 107.5-97.5, The Real Sound of Atlanta.
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3: 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Listen up, looks like you hit the jackpot this time around on both sides of I-20. Southside perimeter, not so much. You're still unseen that bad injury crash involving a tractor trailer westbound at 285 and Old Dixie Highway. Also, before I let you go, look out for a wreck. Still wrapping up in Alpharetta. On forward and northbound near Windward Parkway, left lane just shut down. Traffic is heavy. Back past Holcomb Ridge. 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
4: On any level, food or anything, right? 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Now is the time to experience treats that you never in your wildest dreams would have thought of. So the Texas State Fair, Tommy and Carla, starts this September 25th. Will you guys be going? And what?
5: I've gone to that many times.
4: Oh, yeah? Yeah. What did you eat there? What are you looking forward to eating this year?
6: I've had fried corn, funnel cake, smoked turkey leg, you know, Oreos.
4: What do those taste like that?
7: Delicious.
4: Those are delicious? Okay. What about fried butter? I've heard about that, but I
8: haven't had that.
6: Fried Kool-Aid.
4: Wait, what?
8: Fried Kool-Aid.
5: Yeah. I didn't know they had fried Kool-Aid.
6: Well, you haven't lived, have you?
5: Fried
4: was that
5: Kool-Aid.
4: Good? Was that good,
5: Come on,
4: Carla?
5: Now.
6: Yes.
4: How could you even ask me that? Of course it was
5: cherry
4: good.
5: Cherry or lemon? Which one is?
6: It was red. Cherry or strawberry. Oh, okay. Whatever you need to get a heart attack and get y'all close.
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0: 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Amy, you got wreck responders. I mean, you got people that show up.
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Jackie Paige checking in with you. And you know I got tickets in my goodie bag. I'll let you know what I have for you at 10:15. 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

0: 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Jackie Paige with you. And how you feeling on this hump day Wednesday? I'm just happy I got the day right, because truth be told, I don't never know what day it is. And that's problematic. I mean, some days I do, but most days I don't. Usually I'm like, oh, happy Tuesday, it's Wednesday. Oh, happy Friday, it's Thursday. Yeah, I just don't keep up with my days. But how are you feeling today? I hope you were doing and feeling amazing. I'm feeling pretty good. No complaints. I got up this morning, went to the gym. I'm trying to become that gym that, I'm not going to say early morning, but I'm trying to become that morning gym girly. And I've been doing it for a couple months now, like 7 a.m., 7:30 a.m. gym girly. Anything before that ain't about to happen. But yes, I'm feeling good, feeling great, and got some good news for you. I got tickets for you to make your way to the Dream Big Business Expo. It's going down Thursday, September the 24th at Gas South Convention Center. 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
1: Another hot day on tap across Metro Atlanta, but it's not quite as humid, so that should make it at least a little bit more comfortable. High temperatures through this afternoon will still climb up into the low to mid 90s across North Georgia, but feels like temperatures into the mid and even upper 90s in some spots. We'll stay mostly sunny and dry, but the lower humidity, calm winds, as well as clear skies will allow for ozone levels to get a little bit higher throughout the day. Anyone who is more susceptible to higher ozone levels may want to consider limiting time outdoors in the afternoon when those ozone levels are the highest. Because of that, we do have a code orange air quality alert in effect throughout the day. I'm meteorologist Nicole Hartford with the 11 Alive Weather Impact Team.
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4: 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Ugh, totaled my car out. I was forced to sit off of work, but my 25% lawyer made sure that I was definitely compensated for missing time off work. They listened. They were very understanding and more so empathetic than sympathetic. I was treated by one of the best spinal doctors in the city. When I saw the bill, baby, let me tell you, 25% was really 25%. I'm trying to get your medical bills reduced so that you can see your money. You know what? You go right ahead and take all the time you need, because when the money comes, I'm going to need it. And the way that my doctor bills were reduced, I'll be using you all again if I ever get in another accident. My 25% came through with a bag, and for that, I'm forever grateful. Hey, my 25%, that's the only lawyer to call.
5: Why is it so important to vote this election? Mike Collins, the Republican for Senate, is a bigot. Mike Collins praised men harassing a black woman with monkey sounds, said immigrants should be thrown from helicopters. 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So of course Mike Collins is helping Donald Trump attack our voting rights. Mike Collins is a bigot. We have to vote for John Ossoff. John Ossoff was mentored by civil rights hero John Lewis. 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
6: Georgia's spirit of tolerance will overwhelm and defeat bigotry. 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
5: We have to vote.
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11: 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As soon as the Buss Family Trust released a statement on Monday announcing the sale of their remaining 17.8% share in the Lakers, Jeannie Buss fired back. Through her lawyer, Buss is contending that a court ruled in 2017 that no sale could be effectuated without approval by the co-trustees, i.e. Jeannie, Janie, and Joey Buss. Jeannie's five other siblings are standing strong in their plans to sell, issuing a second statement on Tuesday that said, quote, "The Los Angeles Lakers have never been just a basketball team. They've been one of the greatest privileges of our lives. Johnny, Jimmy, Janie, Joey, and Jesse have made the decision to sell the family's remaining stake, and we remain united in that decision. We intend to move forward and through the appropriate process." And Jeannie was the lone sibling who did not sell the team Monday, and multiple sources told ESPN that she did not respond to the family vote on whether to sell the team. For more on this and other top stories of the day, tune into The Daily Play with Joy Taylor at UrbanOnePodcast.com or wherever you get your podcasts.
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0: Happy Wednesday. It's Magic. What's your name? What side you checking in from?
1: Hi, it's Ross.
0: How you doing today?
1: I'm fine, and you?
0: I am good. So I got some great news for you. You are my caller number 17. So I got to hook you up with these tickets to make your way to the Dream Big Business Expo going down Thursday, September the 24th at Gastop Convention Center.
1: Oh, my God. I can't believe I got through. Do you know how long I've been trying to get through on this radio station to win something?
0: The tickets are yours. Anybody you want to show some love to today?
1: Just the man above.
0: Congratulations again. On the way, got music from Usher, Mary J. Blige, and at 10:50, I got to give you my promo code so you can book your cabin on the One Voyage Cruise. 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

0: 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Your good sis Jackie Paige and the Party with the Purpose is back. I'm talking about the One Voyage Cruise. We are setting sail in October the 26th to be exact, on the Virgin Voyages Resilient Lady. And when I say we, I do mean we, because you know I'm going, okay? When there is a vacation to be taken, I am going to take it. And it's the purpose behind this. So you're not just going on vacation. We are raising funds for students that go to HBCUs. And as a HBCU graduate, it's a win for me, for sure. Okay. 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Okay. 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
1: 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I've actually never heard about that for a traffic accident. So what is that?
2: Great question, Jackie. 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
1: Really? 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
1: So I hear a lot of lawyers advertise about trucking cases, but nothing about a rapid response team.
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0: Magic 107.5, 97.5, the real sounds of Atlanta. Jackie Paige, your Amazon package could get to you a lot faster. And when I say a lot faster, I mean like in as little as 30 minutes. And this is because Amazon has announced that they are adding a new delivery option. They will be expanding their drone delivery program to suburban communities across nearly 500 U.S. cities, including right here in the Atlanta area. So the goal is to, like I said, have packages that weigh up to 5 pounds delivered in as little as 30 minutes, primarily in suburban zones. So I don't think the city of Atlanta will be included. And I know for sure they were saying that they're not going to do anything in and around airport areas. But the service will be free for Amazon Prime members with orders over $50. And if you don't have Prime, you're going to have to pay $4.99 for the small orders. So just a heads up on that. No official information on when this will officially roll out. But whenever I get that information, I will certainly let you know. Coming up in 6 minutes, your request for some LL Cool J. And you know I got T.I. coming your way. It's Magic.
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2: 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I had Julian, they had other lawyers. 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And I wasn't even driving, I was in the back seat. So thank you, Jay Sanders. 330,000, I did. 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
3: 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And choosing the right lawyer matters. 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
9: 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Andre Dennis, so I heard you mention something about a rapid response team. 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I've actually never heard about that for a traffic accident. 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
10: Great question, Jackie. Our rapid response team is a resource we have within our office to investigate all of our trucking accidents. 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
10: Great question. 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We're also able to get a drone in the air to preserve valuable evidence from the scene.
9: So I hear a lot of lawyers advertise about trucking cases, but nothing about a rapid response team.
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Jackie Paige. This Saturday, I got to let you know where the new destination is for Atlanta's grown and sexy crowd. I'll let you know where you need to pull up to at 11:46. It's Magic.

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14: 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They listened. They were very understanding and more so empathetic than sympathetic. I was treated by one of the best spinal doctors in the city. When I saw the bill, baby, let me tell you, 25% was really 25%. I'm trying to get your medical bills reduced so that you can see your money. 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And the way that my doctor bills were reduced, I'll be using you all again if I ever get in another accident. My 25% came through with a bag, and for that, I'm forever grateful. Hey, my 25%, that's the only lawyer to call.
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Magic 107.5, 97.5, the real sound of Atlanta. Jackie Paige, you got to laugh at yourself sometimes when you do stuff like that. 6 minutes, though. Well, 10 minutes. I got your chance to pick up tickets to check out Johnny Gill and Maze. First, it's the latest from Beyonce and Jay. Morning, dude.

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0: 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Jackie Paige, looking in my goodie bag, and I'm looking at these tickets for you to make your way to the Grown and Sexy All-White Soul Affair. 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

0: Hey, it's Magic. What's up?
1: Hello.
0: Hey, what's your name? What's you checking in from?
1: Ashley, checking in from Atlanta.
0: All right, Miss Ashley, today's question is, what is the name of Johnny Gill's debut album? 7 seconds on the clock.
1: His debut album.
0: Three, two. Hang up and call me back, boo. Call me back.
1: I don't know.
0: Call me back, boo.
1: All right.
0: Bye.

0: Johnny Gill and Maze tickets, I got them. Hey, it's Magic, what's up?
1: Wanda Holt from Newman.
0: Okay, you ready to answer today's question?
1: I'm ready.
0: Okay, I like the positivity and the confidence. All right, Wanda, today's question is, what is the name of Johnny Gill's debut album, 7 Seconds on the Clock?
1: Debut album.
0: Three. Two. Wanda, hang up and call me back, boo.
1: Okay.

0: It's Magic. What's up?
1: Am I caller 17?
0: Add two to that because my last two callers got it wrong. What's your name? What's that you checking in from?
1: Belle from the South Side.
0: All right. Today's question is, what is the name of Johnny Gill's debut album? 7 seconds on the clock. Three. Two. Hang up and call me back.
1: Oh, my God.
0: Call me back.

0: Hello.
1: Hey, what's your name? What side you checking in from?
0: Hi, my name is Isha. I'm checking in from Atlanta.
1: All right, Isha, today's question is, what is the name of Johnny Gill's debut album? 7 seconds on the clock.
0: His latest album?
1: Debut. Three.
0: His debut, is it A Dance or Kiss?
1: Nah, that's not it. Hang up and call me back.
0: Okay, thank you.
1: Uh-huh.

0: 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And yes, I'm still looking at these tickets for you to check out to the Grown and Sexy All White Soul Affair on September the 19th at ViStar Amphitheater at the Bridge, featuring the legendary Johnny Gill and Maze. 404-741-1075. Hey, it's Magic. What's up?
1: Frank Williams from Atlanta.
0: All right, Frank. Today's question is, what is the name of Johnny Gill's debut album? 7 seconds on the clock.
1: Johnny Gill.
0: That's what you want to go with?
1: Yes.
0: Great, because that is the right answer. Congratulations.
1: All right, thank you.
0: You're welcome. You're getting these tickets. Check out Johnny Gill and Maze at the Grown and Sexy All-White Social Affair going down September the 19th at ViStar Amphitheater at the Bridge. Anybody you want to show some love to today?
1: My wife,
0: okay.
1: Happy anniversary, baby.
0: Oh, it's a good anniversary gift. Okay.
1: Yeah, thank you.
0: You are more than welcome, Frank. Congratulations again. 6 minutes, I got music from Janet Jackson coming your way. And at 1 o'clock, grab a chair. Get ready to sit down. We got to hop into a little girl talk right here on Magic.
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1: 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Why? 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
3: 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I disagree. I don't see how he gets by with 3 hours sleep.
1: Call 202-225-4101. 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
6: Great question, Jackie. 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
3: All right, family, grab a chair. Come sit down at the girl talk table. Asking for a friend today. That's what I'm gonna say. That's what I'm gonna call it is. So let's say you're in an Uber or a Lyft. You're in some type of ride share, right? You pay for that ride, right? So let's say you're in a car and the music is too loud or you don't like what the driver is listening to. Is it rude to ask them to turn it off or to turn it down since you're paying for that ride? And if you're a rideshare driver, has this ever happened to you? And how do you feel about this? How would you say that we as riders handle this respective situation? In the car, music is either too loud or you're not really feeling what's being played. Do you say, hey, can you turn it down? Can you turn it off? Is that rude? 404-741-1075. Let's talk some girl talk.
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0: 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Kevin Ross at Center Stage.
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0: Up

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0: You're in a rideshare. You don't like the music that the driver is playing, or it's just too loud. Is it rude to ask that driver to either turn the music off or turn it down?
1: My name is Greg. I say this. If it's your car, you can listen to whatever you want to, how you want to, and when you want to. Because if that's the person's vehicle, then what other argument does the other person have?

0: It's Magic talking some girl talk. What are your thoughts?
1: Demetrius checking in from Forest Park. Yeah, so I am speaking as a ride share driver. I got a question for the people who like to complain about music. Do they get on MARTA, complain about the music or something too loud? Granted, they probably don't have music on MARTA, but my thing is, if you want preference, pay for a black car, pay for a limo ride, something like that. You're literally just paying for the ride, and that's it. So I think they're doing too much by complaining.

0: Magic talking some girl talk. What are your thoughts?
1: Jack checking in from the Cumberland area, Atlanta. So I don't think that is disrespectful at all to ask someone to turn down the radio or maybe to change the station. As long as you're being respectful about it, if you ask them, do you mind turning it down, they should have no problem. As well as if you were like, hey, do you mind if we listen to this station or something like that? I think that a lot of the Uber drivers, Lyft drivers, whoever it is, also should be courteous enough maybe to even ask your music preference of choice.

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3: Still in the middle of girl talk. Grab a chair, come sit down. Let's say you're in an Uber or a Lyft. You're in a ride share. And, you know, you're paying for this ride, right? Let's say you're in the car and the music is too loud or you don't like what the driver is listening to. Is it rude? Is it disrespectful for you to ask them to turn it down? I'm not saying, hey, turn that down. You just say, hey, can you turn that down? Or, hey, can you turn that off? 404-741-1075. And if you are a rideshare driver, how do you feel about a rider doing this? And has this ever happened? 404-741-1075. Hey, it's Magic. What's up?
4: My name is Cynthia Porter. Well, you said you wanted to get the input of a driver.
3: Right, yeah.
4: I'm a Lyft driver. And I would like to say that I had an experience where a passenger asked me to turn off the radio because she needed to meditate. And I have never had a passenger ask me to turn off the radio. And so I looked at how long we had. It was a 15-minute ride. She's paying for this ride. So I cut off the radio. At the end of the ride, she asked me whether or not if I had a problem with that. And I told her, no, you paying for the ride. You paying for the service, so I give you what you asked for. She said, well, you don't meditate? I said, I meditate when I go to sleep. At the end of the day, if the passenger wants whatever they ask for, they can have it in my car. I've been a Lyft driver for 10 years, and so I can tell you I'm an elite, so I give the best service, and I'm a real estate agent, so... Those that know me, I have over 51 favorites because I give great service.
3: And I think it shows. 51 favorites. I mean, the key word that you said multiple times is service. So, family, let's finish this conversation right now. All social media at Love Jackie Paige and at Magic ATL. I've never been in a position where I've asked my rideshare driver to turn it down or to change the station. Actually, I have. I was like, hey, can you turn it to Magic? Because they were listening to another station. And I was like, And I mean, they did it. It was like a, you know, we kind of laughed about it. But never in like a rude or mean way. It was just like, we need to listen to my station. And they was cool with it. Like I said, we laughed about it. Let's finish this conversation right now. All social media at Love Jackie Paige and at Magic ATL. We talking some girl talk.
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0: 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One show only. 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
0: Up close and intimate with Kevin Ross. And tickets are on

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0: 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Your good sis Jackie Page hanging out with you, and it is time for you to book your cabin on the One Voyage Cruise. I'll give you my promo code at 217. It's Magic.
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2: Love King. 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Your face turn me up. I like this. 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And then you talk your talk. 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

0: Magic 107.5, 97.5, the real sounds of Atlanta. You good sis, Jackie Paige. Have you booked your cabin for the cruise yet? What cruise? The One Voyage cruise, the party with a purpose. It's back. We're setting sail from Miami on Virgin Voyages Resilient Lady. I have been on TikTok looking at Virgin Voyages cruise. Oh, yes. I got to give it a round of applause because, yes, I cannot wait. Ooh, this is going to be nice. It's going to be real nice. It's going to be real pretty. It's going to be a good time. So, yeah, go ahead and book that cabin right now at onevoyagecruise.com or call 214-495-1963. And be sure to use my code ATL when you book, okay? Because you know I got a little something for you. onevoyagecruise.com to get that cabin together. 6 minutes. Got some Ashanti coming your way. And he is going to be performing on the One Voyage cruise. So, yeah. Yeah. It's magic.
1: 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The original Praise in the Park is back live at Wolf Creek Amphitheater. 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

0: one unforgettable day of inspiration, Saturday, October 3rd at Wolf Creek. 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
1: Why is it so important to vote this election? Mike Collins, the Republican for Senate, is a bigot. Mike Collins praised men harassing a black woman with monkey sounds, said immigrants should be thrown from helicopters. 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So, of course, Mike Collins is helping Donald Trump attack our voting rights. Mike Collins is a bigot. 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
2: Georgia's spirit of tolerance will overwhelm and defeat bigotry. 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

0: right, fam, that is a wrap for me. I'm done. I'm finished. I am out of here. The Ryan Cameron Uncensored Show is up next. They'll be holding you down until 7 o'clock. You can follow me on all social media at Love Jackie Page and at Magic ATL. Enjoy the rest of this hump day Wednesday. We are one day closer to the weekend, and I'm excited about it. Why? I don't have anything really seriously planned for the weekend outside of my house cleaners are coming to clean my house this weekend, and I'm excited about that because I can clean my house. But they be doing like extra little bit of razzle dazzle, like, you know, putting little bows and stuff on the tissue in the bathroom and, you know, doing a nice little bow with my little towel in the kitchen. They just do a little extra razzle dazzle. I like that little razzle dazzle. So I'm excited about that. But yeah, one day closer to the weekend. I'm excited. 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It's your girl, Jackie Page, sending hugs and love. 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
1: It is still hot, but it is not quite as humid. Unfortunately, this brief break from summertime humidity levels is not going to last very long. Mugginess will steadily start to creep its way back in by Thursday and into Friday as temperatures continue to warm. So highs again tomorrow, we'll get up into the mid to upper 90s, but feels like temperatures in some spots for Thursday could be in the triple digits. Should be quiet overnight tonight and into the end of the week as well. A stray shower can't be ruled out for Thursday, but rain chances stay out of the forecast really until Friday. That's when we'll be tracking isolated to scattered showers and thunderstorms. Another little drop in temperatures comes as we go into the weekend. I'm meteorologist Nicole Hartford with the 11 Alive Weather Impact Team.
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Michelle Burt, Isai Rod, Clinton Jr. 84, Montgomery Sim, and Amanda and King Freeman, and everybody else. So join the show and all the shenanigans live. Get ready. It's hump day, and it's magic.

0: Going on, censored. The code word is Maestro Magic. Thank you. Thank you. Talk, thank you. Your mic is on.
1: Yes.
0: You have to say Maestro Magic.
1: No, I don't.
0: Yeah, because Rave does that point thing. It makes me nervous.
2: Why does it make you nervous?
0: I'm not talking to you. I'm talking to T. That was Usher.
1: Okay, yeah.
0: And we have tickets for Usher and Chris Brown today for Haters Gonna Hate. So if you want to see that, remember when mics are magic. You can see them. Now, TQ is sitting in today because Bonnie is DTM.
2: What's DTM?
0: DTM done too much. Bonnie has done too much.
3: Yeah.
0: And the thing about when people do too much, it's almost like we can do a show on people who have done too much, but you just don't say anything. Just let them do it. Right? So Bonnie goes and she has a procedure on Thursday.
3: Mm-hmm.
0: And she said, guys, we'll be out on Friday. And then she's out. And then Saturday
2: was the big boxing match.
0: She's at the boxing match.
3: Yeah.
2: Mm-hmm. 10 toes
0: and to which me and,
2: ten toes
0: me,
2: down.
0: Me and Patty was like, I don't know if I, you know. She was like, what are you going to say to him? I'm saying, she DTM. And so I got a call, a missed call at midnight. And I'm like, by that time, you know, all my stuff done.
1: What kind of stuff?
2: Everything, everything that is time release has had time to release.
4: Time release, yes.
0: And I done put my retainer in.
1: Wait a minute.
0: Oh, I'm retainer. I got slob coming down the right side. You know, I actually have a bat phone that I think, Ray, you have that number and the kids have the number. Yeah. It's actually a hard line phone that is plugged in because if you got to reach me. So she called, and I didn't know, you know. But then she sent us a text, and Ray was still probably knocked out around 6 something this morning, saying, hey, I don't feel well. And, you know, and we was like, DTM.
3: Mm-hmm.
1: And she sent me a text, too. So
0: yeah, she said, I already told TQ. But I'm like, I don't know how that makes things better.
1: Well, but someone has to hold it down.
0: Well, I mean, you know, if you have Braves history, TQ is like the Jerry Royster.
1: Right. He's everywhere.
0: Of the radio station.
1: Clearly.
0: The first baseman. You need an outfielder.
4: Right. Shortstop.
0: We
4: Jerry.
0: Need
4: Jerry.
0: A catcher.
4: Shortstop.
1: And we need a coach.
4: He played shortstop.
0: Yeah,
4: he play shortstop.
0: She can do all those things. So, yeah, Bonnie is DTM. And, you know, basically, the whole show is about Bonnie this first hour.
4: Okay.
0: We want people to call in. Do you have friends that are DTM? And how do you handle it? We know, because I even say this to people that I know. You know, 2 drinks, I think you should, you know.
2: Fall back.
0: Mm-hmm. You should calm down.
2: Yeah.
4: Yeah.
0: But if they go to drink 3.
2: It's not your fault. You've already warned them.
0: So who do you know that is DTM? 404-741-1075. I'm sure TQ will be talking about her time in the mirror.
1: What?
4: Wow.
1: That's never a DTM moment.
0: Hell you say. It's magic.

0: It is Ryan Kevin Uncensored. That's Kevin Ross. TQ, where's Kevin Ross going to be?
1: On the show.
0: What show?
1: This show.
0: When is it?
1: Tomorrow.
0: I'm just saying, TQ's trying to give me work to do. Because, you know, TQ is also in management up here.
1: Oh, my God.
2: She is management.
0: So we have to be very careful about things we say, because one thing you know, next thing you know, it's a memo.
1: Mm-hmm. And guess where Kevin Ross will be?
0: Where would he be?
1: Isn't he on the cruise?
0: Is he?
1: Oh, my gosh.
0: Come on, management. Is he on the cruise?
1: I think he is. Oh, he isn't? Not yet.
0: Oh, there you go.
1: He's just going to be cruising with us tomorrow. That's the cruise.
0: He's going to be on the show tomorrow.
1: Yeah.
0: Yeah. We're looking forward to it. Now, Darlene McCoy put up a post about a rent-a-car.
2: Mm-hmm. Mm-hmm.
0: And her experience. And if you've tried to rent a car here in Atlanta, you know a lot of times there are no cars available, because there's not a lot of cars. Now, I had to go to a rent-a-car place yesterday because I have a mantra. I am not the one who believes that kids need new cars.
2: Oh, I'm right there with you.
0: I've never been the person to be like, oh, my God, sweet 16, here's a car. Oh, my God, you graduated, here's a car. No. Oh, my God. I'm not that person. I'm going to get you a car that I know you're going to wreck.
2: No,
0: it's true. I know you're going to wreck this car, so I'm going to give you a very dependable, high mileage car.
2: A wreckable vehicle.
0: So Kai was driving a 2015 Volkswagen Passat, and she went to support my older daughter, who's a DJ, you know, in her spare time between counseling people's minds. She's also counseling. She's a curator of the club.
2: Hmm.
0: And somebody did a hit and run on Kai's car. So all it is white paint. Like, it looked like they couldn't park. They didn't know what they were doing. And the next thing you know, I got to call State Farm. So I got to pay the deductible. But this is a high mileage car. This is 2015. So they called me today and they're like, Mr. Cameron, this is a recorded line. Can you verify your birthday? And I was like, blah, blah, blah, blah, blah. Grandpa age. Thank you for verifying. And then they was like, well, sad news to tell you. I was like, what? He was like, your car's a total loss. And I was like, no.
1: Huh?
0: The 2015 Volkswagen Passat with 155,000 miles is a total loss.
2: How many miles?
0: Yeah, 155,000. And I was like, no. And they were like, yeah. God, what am I going to do? We're going to have to send you a check, but here's the value. And then they told me how much the car was worth. I was like, oh, my God. What am I going to do with all this money? So my dilemma is, should I tell my daughter how much money it really is, or should I just give her a stipend of it?
1: Mm.
0: I need all my parents to tell me what should I do. Because she's not listening. She's a little girl. But... oh boy, 155,000 miles. A cha-ching!
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0: 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I'm not alone. I'm looking at the stats here. And I admit it in full transparency. I'm part of this whole Bank of Dad.
1: Yeah.
0: You've heard of Bank of America?
1: Bank of America, yeah.
0: Dad Fargo.
1: Yes. Yes.
0: Because now they're saying a massive number of parents are still paying their adult children's bills. Parents are shelling out an average of $1,400 a month. And it spikes to $1,800 a month for kids 18 to 28, Generation Z, which is exactly where my kids are, 22, 24, and Ryan Megan is 28. And what bills are parents paying? Cell phones, 65%. That's what I'm doing. And health insurance for one or two of them. And groceries.
1: Groceries?
2: Groceries?
0: Yeah, I mean, Caden lives with his mother. So, but I give my, I have to do it, you know, a little stipend every month. And we were talking about this off the air. And, you know, y'all can say what you want. But when you come up, like, struggling, one of the gifts and the curse of it is the fact that you don't want your kids to struggle. And with that, you know, some people may call it soft parenting. But again, they haven't learned how to adult at all. And I have to take full responsibility for that. Because I told Kai, I said, listen, when you turn a certain age, they're going to automatically drop you off of my insurance. And she was like, what? And I was like, yeah, Kai, you can't be on my insurance forever. And in pure Scorpio form, she said, well, you need to write a letter to the insurance company and tell them that I need to be on there because I can't pay this bill. So I'm like,
1: did you write the letter?
0: Man, if you no don't
3: letter,
0: knock it off.
3: No letter to write, man.
0: Dear Blue Cross, Kai says.
4: Mm-hmm. Extension, please.
0: But, I mean, what bills? You don't pay no bills for your kids, right?
1: Malik is fine. Alexis, never, really, because Alexis was stayed on that independent joint. Levi's a different story. And with Levi, I was helping him with his car payment at first. And then when he got out of school, I was still carrying him under insurance. But he's right. that boy just turned 23. So he kind of weaned himself off. But every once in a while, it's like, Dad, can you help me? Yeah, no problem. Now, and okay, when we come back, I want to make a point.
0: Okay. Yeah. And if I'm not the only one, call and help me. Because they're tearing me apart in here. Magic.

0: 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Phone calls to people that are still, like me, paying some of their adult children's bills. Magic, hello.
1: Hi, yeah, Ryan, I'm on your side. I still pay my daughter's cell phone bill. I buy groceries for her twice a month.
2: How old is your daughter?
1: My daughter is 31. She's a single mother. She does have a man, and he helps pay the rent and stuff. But, you know, I figure I have, you know, it's groceries. 1 year, I had to pay her rent for a year because she got in a wreck and busted up her elbow. So I had to pay my mortgage and her rent. Mm.
0: And so, let me ask you this. Even with her man being, they living together, sleeping in the same bed, why haven't you decided to cut something off?
1: Well, I did. So my daughter, I was paying her insurance. She was on my insurance, yeah. and her cell phone, but I told her once my car that I gave her, once she get a new car, you come off my insurance. And she didn't want to keep my BMW because of the high, you know, the high service.
0: Yeah.
1: So I said, well, okay, I'll give you the title. I'll sign it over to you, and you can go get your own car that you can afford. But with that comes your own insurance.
0: Yeah.
1: And so she did. And, you know, so every year it's taking a while, but she's getting there. This year I didn't have to co-sign for her to rent another apartment.
0: Co-sign. So oh, you all, you know what? I feel better now. You all the way. I ain't co-signing for I am not. They is irresponsible.
1: Like,
0: oh, my
1: that.
0: God. We'll all be evicted if I co-sign for my children something. Oh, my God.
1: No
0: man,
1: way.
0: Bless your
1: you
0: heart.
1: Go, Ryan.
0: Bless your heart,
1: just
0: ma'am.
1: You
0: right now, you winning.
1: I'm winning, okay?
0: All right, thank you. Bye.
1: She's getting there, though. She's getting there.
0: Okay,
1: thank
0: bye.
1: Thank
0: 404-741-1075. What bills are you still paying for your adult children? And when are you planning on cutting them off? We got an all-new Ryan Report coming up.
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1: 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A rapid response team? I've actually never heard about that for a traffic accident. So what is that?
2: Great question, Jackie. Our rapid response team is a resource we have within our office to investigate all of our trucking accidents. 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
1: Really? 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
2: Great question. It's headed up by a private investigator who has relationships with law enforcement and people in the community. The investigator works with our accident reconstructionist to provide 3D renderings of the accident scene. We're also able to get a drone in the air to preserve valuable evidence from the scene.
1: So I hear a lot of lawyers advertise about trucking cases, but nothing about a rapid response team.
2: They're part of our litigation team and they're involved on every trucking case, including if you've been hit by a commercial vehicle.
1: Oh, Andre, that is good information to know. If I'm ever in a trucking accident or in any accident, I already know who I'm going to call. I'm calling you, Andre Dennis of the Dennis Law Firm, because I know I will get justice.
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0: 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Boy, phone lines are blowing up. People that are still, like me, paying some sort of bill for their adult children. Now, some of these stories, I don't know. I'm not co-signing for nothing. I know my children. I birthed them. Well, I didn't birth them, but I contributed my, and I raised them. But I ain't signing. I don't trust them like that. We got a special guest sitting in with us.
1: Yes.
0: You'll recognize that. I got to introduce you. Damn, Pop-Pop, wait a minute. Come up in the Ryan Report. It's magic. Yes.
2: What?

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1: I need you to get focused.
2: There's all kinds of stuff going on, gossip.
3: Sometimes we do things that we don't investigate.
1: It's time for the Ryan Report.
4: Guys, you know, it's just nothing good could come of that situation. Just leave that alone.
5: He's awake now. Hey, man. Big Red's going on a sabbatical tomorrow, and a blast from the past is sitting in. Jim Big Sexy Basile.
6: Hey!
5: Jim has been chiming in without being introduced.
7: This is true.
5: Which is what, you know, what he always does. Just come on and just start talking. So, it's the Ryan Report.
7: Yes.
5: And TQ was just talking about, we were listening to Donnell Jones. Donnell Jones and Joe are having a versus tomorrow at 9 p.m. And you can watch it on Complex Versus page. Who you got, TQ?
8: I'm going with Donnell Jones. I love Joe, but I super love Donnell Jones.
5: You're crazy.
8: His first album was no skips.
5: You're crazy. You Joe is going to destroy him.
8: No way.
5: And I like
8: no
5: Donnell Jones. I saw him at the Essence Festival. He performed there. Mm-hmm. But they're calling it the grown man celebration of 90s and 2000s R&B rather than a hostile competition. So, Joe, I want to know, and Donnell's where I want to be. Who you got, Ray?
7: Joe.
5: Yeah, I got Joe, too.
7: I mean, come on, even when the fast joints, stutter, the stutter joint, that joint was fire back in the days. Still not a player with Big Pun?
5: TQ is trying to look up songs by Donnell Jones.
8: No, I was not.
5: You think you slick. Anytime you pull your glasses down.
8: No, you got a little foggy, too.
5: I know. That's because you're trying to find that catalog.
8: No, the first album. Look
5: Joe,
8: it up.
5: Joe, come on, man. No, Joe is
8: Donnell
5: going to
8: Jones.
5: Destroy. Yeah. I'm sorry. I don't like Donnell Jones. I just don't think this is, you know, he should have done this.
7: No. I mean, but hey, if they like it, I love it.
5: Yeah, well, you can watch it tomorrow and see for yourself. TQ, they are killing you on the check.
8: What?
5: You're the only one that believes in Donnell Jones.
8: Exactly. You're going to see.
5: In the words of Left Out, they're saying, say what, say what, say what.
7: A ring-a-ding-ding.
5: So, you may have seen the story. A woman who asked not to use her last name spoke to ABC 7 in Philadelphia while she really squared up with a person who was dressed up as Chucky. From Child's Play. Mm-hmm. Jamaica, don't know if she's black or white, said she saw Chucky chasing someone down the street and she stepped up to draw him away from the other person. Once he came over, Jamaica said she decided to see if he could really handle himself in a fight, but claimed he had no idea what he was doing, looking uncertain that he raised his own fist. Jamaica delivered a swift kick to the chest and Chucky scampered off, saying he was taking down the killer doll in the horror film. They're still searching for the guy. He's been terrorizing citizens. They say once they find him, he'll be prosecuted for everything, including terroristic threats, harassment, assault, reckless endangerment, and intimidation. They describe him as thin, 5'8", black, between the ages of 16 and 20. Jamaica has a different description. She said, he's a kid.
7: I mean, you got kicked in the chest, bro. Like, you remember when this happened before with the Killer Clowns, like a couple of Halloweens ago?
5: We saw the person who was dressed as the Grim Reaper standing outside the hospital.
7: Yeah.
5: They arrested them. Can you imagine you being in the hospital and you look out the window?
7: It was the Grim Reaper, yeah. Honey, it's my time. Boy, stop.
5: That is your Ryan Report. More of the Ryan Cameron beatdown about my gentle parenting when we come back. It's magic.

0: version. Mad. Magic, hello.
1: Ryan?
2: Yo.
1: You are so right. Don't do it. My nephew dropped out of Morehouse. My mother signed Parent Plus loans.
0: Oh, no.
1: He has not paid one dime. She pays faithfully. Mm-hmm. Mm-hmm. At age 92 years old.
3: Oh, 92. No,
1: and it's a disgrace before
4: I know
1: God
4: you lying.
1: The way he has done my grandma, my mother.
4: I know you lying.
0: So what all did she sign up? What paying? Go ahead.
1: She signed a parent's loan for him to attend Morehouse.
0: Yeah.
1: She went up to the school to take his goodie boxes from Sam's Club. They said he withdrew. He took the money that he got back and went and got an apartment and dropped out.
0: Oh, hell.
1: $150,000.
0: How much?
1: $150,000 she owes Morehouse College.
4: Oh, your grandma
0: $150,000. Nah, man.
1: Uh-huh. He's never going to have good luck.
0: No. Wow.
1: I helped her pay the student loans because I think that is a sin and a shame to do your grandparents that way.
0: Oh my God.
1: And don't take this the wrong way. My mother will probably not finish paying these loans, but she wants to make good on it because he won't. He's not paid a dime. She's been paying for 8 years.
0: And so what's he doing?
1: Sir.
0: Yeah. Oh, what? He's not doing anything?
1: Nothing.
0: Okay, all right.
1: And nothing. He had the nerve to say, but that's not she pays $545 a month. $545 a month. It's a sin and a shame the way these children do their grandparents and parents. If they don't have the money, let them figure it out.
0: Yeah.
1: And ask me how old he is.
0: How old is he?
1: 38.
4: Oh, hell
0: okay.
4: No.
0: Okay.
4: Sorry.
0: All right.
4: Sorry.
0: Yeah. I'm sorry,
1: ma'am.
0: All
1: right, ma'am. I'm done. I'm sorry.
0: All right.
1: Done.
0: Go get you a Coca-Cola.
1: Okay, thank you.
0: Yeah, they have limits for their Parent Plus loans this year. And if you're not like me, thank you for TQ for letting me know. But federal loans given to parents of dependent undergraduate students to help pay for college for loans first distributed between July 1st of 2026 and June 30th of 2027. The fixed interest rate is 9.7% plus a 4.2% loan fee. New borrowers are capped at $20,000 per year per child with a $65,000 lifetime limit. But obviously, these laws and this rule was not when grandma was doing it. If she's done $150,000 and paying $500-something a month, that is absolute. And he's 38. That's why she's 38 hot.
4: That's why we all 38 hot.
0: Right? Yeah, that is unbelievable.
4: That makes zero sense, yo.
0: More of your phone calls when we come back. Are you paying your adult children's bills? What are they? And why won't you stop? What up, Ray?
5: 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At Britt Road and Williams Road, there's a crash investigation, so it looks like a motorcycle crash. So it's blocked off by that. Police and fire department is on the scene. And in the Midtown area, 85 Southbound, right before 17th, 14th, and 10th Street, got an accident out there, so please take your time. 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
2: Hi, Ryan.
1: So how long has it been since you did your deal with American financing?
2: It's been about a year now.
1: Okay, so let's go 1 year later. What all have you been able to do?
2: I have definitely been able to save money, do a lot of things I wanted to do, and just be able to, you know, actually provide information to other people as well. I actually got a friend of mine to actually go in with as well.
1: And what did they think?
2: Oh, they actually just started, I think maybe about 3 months ago. So I'll find out the details later. But so far, so good.
1: So for people who are on the fence about deciding whether or not they want to do this before interest rates go up, what do you want to tell them?
2: I would definitely recommend. They were very diligent in everything that they did, very timely. Customer service was awesome, and everything was done within a 10-day period. So I definitely would suggest it, especially if you're trying to save money or do things for yourself or for your home.
1: And there was no pressure on their part on you, right?
2: No pressure whatsoever.
1: Thank you, Tyson. I'm glad it worked out for you.
2: Thank you, Ryan, for telling us about us. And thank you, American Financing.
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0: 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In case you're just joining us, let me reset the show for you. We had a caller who said that her 38-year-old son had dropped out of college and that his 92-year-old grandmother had taken out a payment plus loan to the tune of $150,000. She actually had gone up to the school to take him something when she found out the hard way that he was no longer enrolled and had taken the money and went out and got himself an apartment. The mother is beyond hot because the 92-year-old grandmother is paying $500 a month to pay back this $150,000, and she is so mad. And now we have a caller who is saying, well, you might need to do this. Magic, hello.
1: I am calling in response to the last caller.
0: Yeah.
1: Even though it may possibly be over the, you know, statute of limitation, if I was her and anyone else listening that knows a situation such as this, file a report with Division of Aging Services, a.k.a. APS, for financial exploitation on an elderly person.
0: Wow.
2: That's a charge.
1: That's what needs to happen with that grandson.
2: That's a charge.
1: That is ridiculous.
0: So if she's listening, tell her to do what? What she need to do?
1: She needs to file a report with whatever county she's in. She needs to file a report with that county's Division of Aging Services or Adult Protective Services.
0: Yeah.
1: And they will classify under financial exploitation on an elder.
0: Thank you very much. We appreciate the call. Yeah, okay. So it was her nephew. Thank you to Aquia and Gletcher. So, you know, Big Sexy Jim Basile is going to be sitting in while Ray is on his sabbatical. So, Jim, let me ask you a question.
3: Ask me a question.
0: When you were enrolled in F. Scott Fitzgerald Community College.
3: Yes.
2: Wow.
0: What kind of loans did you have to help pay off your abacus?
3: I think I did have a student loan. And then I paid that and I had to get another one.
0: Now, was this a modern-day abacus? Or?
3: Yeah, so yeah, it was. We actually took batteries.
0: You had a student loan?
3: I had a small one, but I paid it off. And then I worked my way through. I mean, I worked through college.
0: Yeah.
3: I mean, I worked part-time jobs. I dropped out for like a couple years, and I was in a band. We played around the Southeast. And I got some more money together and went back to school. And then I finally finished up.
0: So when was the whole thing with the... You were slinging the drugs. When was that happening?
2: What? Where'd you get that from?
0: I'm sorry. That was yesterday's story.
3: Yeah, that was yesterday's story.
0: That was a Penn State guy. My bad, Jim. I'm sorry. My bad. I digress. I'm sorry. But, you know, what do you do when you have... This is basically family fraud.
3: Right.
2: Yeah.
0: That's what this is.
3: Mm-hmm.
0: Yeah. I mean, what do y'all think she should do? We got more of your phone calls. More people are calling in. It's magic.

0: Cameron Uncensored, Magic 107.5, 97.5, The Real Sound of Atlanta. There is a big to-do going on in downtown as, you know, they're trying to move the Olympic cauldron from over here at Georgia State down to the more centralized area right across the street where they're building all this stuff. And the people are very upset about it because they're saying, like, y'all decided to do this without any community involvement. As a matter of fact, Mayor Dickens just wrote a letter saying there's no need to do this, and he's supporting it staying where it is. And of course, you know, it's a very famous part of Atlanta history. If you were here or watched it, I just remember that scene of the final unveiling of the Olympic torch and Muhammad Ali lighting the cauldron.
1: Yeah.
0: So we're still trying to figure out why are they trying to move it? You know, what's the purpose? And if the mayor is saying it, and they've already got, I'm going to get the site here in a second. They're asking people to sign a petition. I think they got like 2,100 signatures already of people saying, no, leave it where it is. Because if you move a landmark, there's no way to mark the land.
1: Yeah.
0: As the AJC article said. So if you say it's right, it's almost like if they decided to move the big chicken. You know what I'm saying? It's like we're not gonna move. We're just gonna take the beak and the eyes.
2: That's the whole thing, right?
0: But I'm saying, like, doing something like that, it ruins the whole purpose of what the community, what it meant.
3: The culture.
2: Yeah.
0: We're seeing more and more things happen where people are not asking the community. The most blatant thing was what happened with the Jovita Moore mural.
2: At
0: a coffee shop.
2: Yeah.
0: You know, they was like, oh, we didn't know she meant that much. And some damn body.
2: Yeah, right.
0: What? Yeah, when they, you know, you paint it over it, because I'm like this. We are very focused on landmarks for giving people directions.
1: Yes.
0: Because when they moved that CNN sign from over there, I'm sure people have still been saying, people, it's right by the CNN sign. The CNN sign is gone now.
2: I still call it the CNN center. Yeah.
0: But I'm just saying, if you hadn't been to an Atlanta in a while, and you say, "Where y'all? Oh, we're right across from the CNN sign." But it's not there anymore,
3: right?
0: Because the building is, you know, it's now been, you know, changed over to something else. But moving the Olympic cauldron, I think it's a bad idea.
2: You think they're doing it because Super Bowl may be on the way, and all these, you know, like I said, because of FIFA. Now everybody wants to really be engulfed and enthralled into this downtown culture. So do you think they're trying to move it because of that?
0: I don't care why they're trying to move it. I mean, they're going to leave the ring. They just move the top part of the cauldron. So, you know, that structure is huge. You can't move that. But that's what Muhammad Ali lit.
2: Yes.
0: That's what they want to move, to bring it down here, because at this point, the development that's happening down here is unstoppable.
2: Why not just create something totally new to make that, you know, the new part of whatever they're trying to represent downtown? Like you said, leave the landmark a landmark.
0: Right.
3: Where would it go?
1: Yeah, where would it go? Yeah.
3: We booked.
2: We full.
0: They're going to make it into a crown and put it on top of Dominique Wilkins' head right in front of the arena. We got to look at traffic right now. What's up, Ray?
2: 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Let's give you an update real quick. The crash investigation that was going on out there over in Gwinnett at Jimmy Carter has been wrapped up. It was a motorcycle accident. All lanes eastbound are back open. But Stockbridge, you got your own type of issue. Stalled truck out there, 75 northbound at Hudson Bridge Road, blocking the center lane. Delays are growing all the way back to 675. 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

0: Sound of Atlanta. Coming up, Red Lobster has gotten out of bankruptcy, and now they're bringing back a staple. Are you ready for all you can eat scrimps? I'll tell you when it's going to start. When we come back, it's magic.
1: This thing right here is letting all the ladies know what guys talk about. You know, the finer things in life.

0: It is Beyonce and Jay-Z. Tiki, what's the name of that song?
1: Morning Dew.
0: I know you know. Red Lobster has relaunched their endless shrimp promotion.
2: Yes. Mm.
0: It started on August 17th, and they're bringing out 5 new shrimp dishes, as well as a happy hour margarita lineup. You only can do a dine-in. I know what y'all are thinking. You want to get some all-you-can-eat shrimps to go. No, that's not going to happen. It started on Monday, the 17th, and they have 5 new flavors.
2: Mm-hmm.
0: The CEO of Red Lobster said, "Our guests were thrilled to have endless shrimp back this spring and made it clear they wanted more, so we listened. We proved we could bring it back in a way that delights our guests and works for our restaurant team and our business. Now we're bringing you fans more of the endless experience. The new lineup for all-you-can-eat endless shrimp is garlic bread crusted shrimp, crispy shrimp coated in buttery garlic bread crumb sauce and served with marinara, shrimp linguine Alfredo, tender shrimp tossed in creamy house-made Alfredo sauce over linguine, garlic shrimp scampi, shrimp sauteed in garlic and lemon butter sauce, Parrot Isle coconut shrimp, hand-breaded coconut shrimp served with a pina colada sauce, and Walt's favorite shrimp, hand-breaded butterfly shrimp lightly fried and served with cocktail sauce. You want some? You ready to eat?
2: Oh, yeah.
0: I always think Red Lobster has stuff I had never heard of before. Like, they got something called the langostino.
2: They're like little lobsters.
0: Yeah, but I've never seen them nowhere else.
1: This is a Red Lobster exclusive.
0: That's, I never,
2: they breed them specially for Red Lobster.
0: I've never seen them nowhere else. Like, langostinos.
2: I think they're really crawfish. Is what they are.
0: That, you think, that could be true, Jim.
2: I think of that. Yeah. I think I might be right.
3: Fancy crawfish.
0: When they first came out of bankruptcy, or tried to come out of bankruptcy, we ordered some Red Lobster.
2: Mm-hmm.
0: It does not travel well.
3: No.
1: What happened?
3: It just
0: you gotta be sitting.
2: Yeah. Seafood doesn't travel well. No, it doesn't.
0: Yeah, you gotta be sitting there.
3: Yeah.
0: Because it was kind of chewy.
1: What about the Cheddar Bay biscuits?
3: See, you know, Ray's allergic. There you go. You just start in trouble.
0: You know, Ray
3: you
0: has
3: know
0: allergic
3: I can't
0: reaction.
3: Eat that.
1: I'm
3: allergic to it.
2: You're allergic to Cheddar Bay biscuits?
3: Yeah.
2: Really?
1: What is it? The cheddar or the bay?
2: Yeah.
3: On the biscuit. I don't know. You see how she likes to start?
0: Yeah, she on you today, bro.
3: You see how she likes to start?
0: She know you're going
1: to
0: be gone. We got to give you something. Got to serve you up before you leave.
3: But don't put no Cheddar Bay biscuits on it because I'll die.
0: How did, you know what? I'm curious. How did you find out you were allergic?
1: Right.
3: But the same symptoms I get from when I eat cantaloupe, my throat starts to close up.
0: Yeah.
3: And it's the same thing with the Cheddar Bay biscuits.
0: Well, that's scary. So,
2: don't eat Cheddar Bay biscuits, man.
3: No, I haven't since. But I wasn't all along. Mm-hmm. It was new. Like I was like, oh, this is some bull.
2: That happens, man. You can be allergic to something. Like I right now I'm allergic to shellfish. I was originally allergic to shellfish back when I was in college. Mm-hmm. And then for a while in my maybe 20 years after that, I could eat it, be fine. And then about 15 years ago, I got allergic to it again. So I can't have it.
0: I'm allergic to people asking me for money.
1: Heller.
0: My wallet started closing.

0: is Ryan Cameron on Tinder. Guess who's coming for another show? November 5th, Usher and Chris Brown. That is the prize for a Haters Gonna Hate today. Are you ready to play the game? Not yet. Just letting you know, when you hear me talk about it again, it'll be time to call. So, Big Sexy is going to be sitting in while Ray is on vacation.
1: Okay? Yes.
0: He's driving to Albany, New York.
1: Mm-hmm. You're driving to Albany?
2: Yeah.
0: That's what we said.
2: That's a long ride, babe. But I stop along the way, you know, family in North Carolina. But I like it. It gives me a chance to just drive. I punch around in different stations to see what it is. I smoke. I do what I do, and I keep it moving.
1: You going to go through the city?
2: No. I'm going on the west side, Virginia, okay. Pennsylvania, okay, all that
1: okay.
2: stuff.
1: Okay, well, that's right? cool.
2: Yeah. If I take 95 straight through the city, that takes me longer than it would normally.
1: Yes.
2: Then I'd be tempted to stop in the city, which I am now, because I'm thinking I want to do White Castles.
3: Why are you looking like that, Ryan?
0: Because I'm like, I was waiting on him to say the White Castle thing. Oh. Bro, when's the last time you had White Castle?
2: I had White Castles frozen, but that's not the same really. But I had White Castles frozen like 6 weeks ago.
0: You think you're going to be able to handle that, bro? You don't care?
2: No, I don't. I'm ready to risk it all.
0: How many will you get?
2: I will get the clam sticks.
0: I'm sorry?
2: The clam sticks.
3: Is that tread along with the
2: chair? And this is why I'm taking PTO. This is exactly the reason why I'm taking
3: PTO. I'll take the clam sticks.
2: And then three of the double burgers with bacon.
0: Ooh, damn.
2: And that's it. And the fries.
0: I'm glad you're riding by yourself.
2: Me too. So three is not bad.
0: I'm just saying, man, but you're testing some uncharted waters.
2: I'm pretty good. I'll be all right. I mean, it'll be no different reaction than I've had before. I eat. I make a stop at the rest stop. I'll sit there for a little while. And then I keep it moving.
0: Somebody said, you know, when you talk about food that you want to eat or don't want to eat, you have to look at your body like it was a car and what year you were born in. And imagine if you had that car. And it's like, you know what? And a 1965 Dodge Charger. And I'm like, boy, that's not going to run the same. All I'm saying is, you know, what year were you born?
2: 72.
0: 1972 Cutlass Supreme.
2: Why I got to be a Cutlass Supreme?
0: You ain't going to put no diesel fuel in that joint, man.
2: Why I got to be a Cutlass Supreme? Saying,
1: man, and that gas better have lead in it, too.
0: I'm saying, you're going to risk it all, right?
2: There's going to be some lead in the gas.
3: Right,
2: you're going to
3: be unleaded for real.
0: We got to look at traffic right now. Hey, man.
1: Oh, man.
0: What food have you risked it all for? You say, man, I wish I had it. And you usually like driving on the highway and then you see it, the little sign, be like, hey, man, you want to stop it, blah, blah, blah. And how'd that turn out? Ray's going to risk it all for a White Castle.
1: Yeah.
0: A double fart burger with cheese.
2: And bacon. Don't forget the bacon.
0: Don't forget the What's up, man?
2: 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All right, crash I-20 eastbound. Right at Lowry Boulevard, blocking part of that left lane, causing some delays going into downtown. Smyrna, 285 northbound, right over at Cobb Parkway. Stop and go traffic from South Cobb Drive. So it's a semi-truck versus semi-truck. Wow. Okay, police and hero units are on the scene. 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

0: It is Ryan Cameron on Central. 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
1: Yeah.
2: Yeah.
1: Yeah. She was amazed that because I'm filling in for Ray while he's on vacation, and we're talking about how long I've been doing traffic and everywhere I did it, and, you know, talking about doing being in a helicopter. And this gentleman here to my right, Mr. Cameron, also at times would join us in the helicopter.
0: We would go up.
3: Yes, he did.
1: Yeah. Yes, he did.
4: Y'all don't know about the king.
0: We did many helicopter rides for Freaknik.
1: That's what we did. Yes, we did.
0: Yeah, I would do Freaknik traffic updates.
1: Yep.
0: And to this day, I always talk about I had to host Club Esso.
1: Yes.
0: And the Freaknik traffic was unbelievable. Yes. And we were leaving from doing the traffic reports. And the building that's on 11th Street, it's some kind of federal building. Mm-hmm. It had a helipad.
1: Yes, it did. Yes.
0: And it still does.
1: Yes.
0: But they dropped me off there.
1: Yes, they did.
0: And I walked out the front of the building. It was like one of them Denzel Washington movies, like, you know, after the man who robbed the bank, like Inside Man. And all the people were standing there, and because they didn't know where I came from. And I just walked out the front door. And I was trying to tell this story the other day, and I actually got in front of that building because I was getting something from Steamhouse Lounge, and I parked there. And I wasn't parked there 30 seconds before it was like five guys with like machine guns, like, hey, I can help you. Yeah, like... It's a totally different climate than it was back then.
1: Yes, it is.
0: Like, I was there all the 30 seconds. Like, can we help you? I was like, no, I'm just turning around. You can't park here. I was like, okay.
1: And he landed the other time and, oh, it's just Ryan. It's just Ryan walking out.
0: Yeah, Esmond Patterson, may he rest in peace, went up with me on a helicopter one time. And he had on a full tuxedo. And I don't know if you've ever been in a helicopter. It was hot, and the helicopter was doing his helicopter things. And Esmond started looking at me, and I was like, hey, to the pilot. I said, hey. Esmond's looking a little green back here. And he gave him the black hefty bag.
1: Yes,
5: the barf bag.
0: Gave him the black hefty bag, and he made it through. But I guarantee you, he was praying. As the gospel legend he was, but man, we had some great trips on the helicopter.
1: We did. We had a lot of fun.
0: Yeah. TQ won't know if you got more money for going up in the helicopter.
1: No.
2: Right. Did you get more money?
1: No.
2: Like radio just ain't radioing like that right now.
1: No. We worked for a couple cheap companies back then.
0: I remember I wanted to do a grand entrance for my birthday party.
1: Yeah.
0: And we flew a helicopter from
1: PDK,
0: place?
1: Was it PDK?
0: PDK.
1: Yeah.
0: And I hear at right across the street, they have a helipad right here where it's the
1: right by the state the
0: where the crab place used to be, but there's a veneer Ventura Ventanas.
1: Yes.
0: Landed on Ventanas, wanted to surprise everybody. The helicopter was so far away from everybody, they didn't even know I had landed.
1: Where's Ryan?
0: They were like, I just walked in and said, hey, man, where you been? I was like, this is a bad idea. Hey, this is a good idea right now. 404-741-1075. Caller number 17. Mm-hmm. It is your chance to play Haters Gonna Hate.
1: Yeah.
0: It is Chris Brown. It's Usher. It's show number 5 on the 5th. 1, 2, 3, 4, 5th. Caller 17. What up, Ray?
3: 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There's an accident. The HOV lane is blocked. 7585 southbound over by 10th and 14th Street. And then, let's see, 285 northbound right after Cascade Road. Another accident. Once again, please be careful. Be careful of the onlooker delay, which we call the rubbernecking. 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
1: Why is it so important to vote this election? Mike Collins, the Republican for Senate, is a bigot. Mike Collins praised men harassing a black woman with monkey sounds, said immigrants should be thrown from helicopters. He's even campaigning with a white supremacist who calls for racial purification of America by, quote, clearing our land of other people. So of course Mike Collins is helping Donald Trump attack our voting rights. Mike Collins is a bigot. We have to vote for John Ossoff. John Ossoff was mentored by civil rights hero John Lewis. He's standing up to the bigotry and hate. Listen to John Ossoff.
2: Georgia's spirit of tolerance will overwhelm and defeat bigotry. And our defense of voting rights will be so fierce that no plot against the franchise will foil the will of the people.
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1: Hello.
0: Hi, who's this?
1: Carlita.
0: Bless you. What's your name again?
1: Carlita.
0: Carlita, are you ready to play the game?
1: Yes.
0: You know how to play?
1: I know how to play. I never played before, but I am familiar with it.
0: Okay, so we'll put you on hold. We'll give you a code word. I will clear the lines, and you got to get back through before I get to caller 17. If I hear you and you say your code word before I get to 17, you will be inside the Mercedes-Benz Stadium for Usher and Chris Brown on November 5th. Make sense? Are you ready?
1: Yes.
0: Are you excited?
1: Yes.
0: All right, Carlita. You're supposed to be like, I'm ready.

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0: Keep aiding. Magic caller 16, who is this?
3: Alonda.
0: Keep aiding.
3: All right.
0: Magic, hello.
4: Hello.
0: Who is this?
4: Lee.
0: Lee.
4: Yeah.
0: Lee, where you calling from?
4: McDonald's.
0: The restaurant?
5: McDonald's.
6: Oh,
5: McDonald's.
4: Let me get it. Hey, man, did I win or what?
5: Wait a minute. Calm down there, little red Corvette. Slow down.
0: Who are you on that, bro?
4: Come on, man. I'm 17. Come on.
5: Boy, stop.
0: Who is that you got on the phone with you?
4: Ain't nobody on the phone with me.
0: You by yourself?
4: No.
0: That means somebody... Who is that in the room with you?
4: Ain't in the room, in the car.
0: Put him on the phone.
7: Hello.
0: Who is this?
7: Hi, Ryan.
0: Hey, what's your name?
4: You don't know your name.
7: Andrea.
0: Andrea, tell Lee to be quiet for 1 second, okay?
7: He said be quiet for 1 second, Lee.
0: Andrea.
7: Yes.
0: How do you know Lee?
7: That's my husband.
0: Okay, well, tell Lee that you won the tickets. And he stole them, but he was being mean, but I like you.
7: Okay, he said I won the ticket.
0: Are you going to take Lee with you?
7: Yes, he's right here.
0: No, are you going to take him to the show with you?
7: Oh, yes.
8: He can't be on the phone driving, huh?
9: Lee hot, boy. You made Lee hot.
0: All right, Lee and Andrea, y'all have won the ticket.
5: One time.
0: Congratulations.
7: All right, thank you.
9: What is Lee saying? What is
7: he
9: saying?
7: He told me don't hang up. He told me not to hang up. I'm not going to hang up.
0: Oh, Lord. How long y'all been married?
7: 31 years.
0: Yeah, I can tell. I can tell. Hang on a second, please.
5: Don't go nowhere.
7: Okay.
0: All right. Magic caller 14, who this?
10: It is Ryan Cameron on center. What you want to do, man?
5: We got to do it.
10: He got it on the shirt.
5: Yeah. Go talk.
10: What time? Hey, man, what made you get that shirt?
11: I'm going to tell you why. Last time I was on your show, you say the GOAT is in the house. The GOAT. And I thought about it. I said, man, the GOAT. I didn't think about that. And I told my son, and he said, I'm going to print you some shirts. And when he said it, it's triggered in my mind. And I kind of figured I've been doing it long enough. I pretty am the GOAT.
10: Are you selling those?
11: Yeah, I sell them, but not the embroidery, just the regular one.
10: Okay.
11: This is an old one, actually. We sell all kinds of shirts every week.
10: So at City Winery, there will be merch for people
11: to be
10: able to merch.
11: Nice. For people to get, nice. Yes.
10: So congratulations on the special, man.
11: Thank you, sir.
10: We enjoyed it. You shot it in Chicago. Mm-hmm. Atlanta was mad.
11: They was mad, but I might do the next one in Atlanta. You know what I'm saying?
5: You got it.
10: You saying that?
11: In Atlanta. Yeah. Oh, yeah, man. Now, Atlanta is love, man.
10: Of course.
11: Yeah, it's love.
10: I'm watching old clips of people talking about, you know, back in the day, talking about Apollo Night at 112, and the one thing they keep bringing up is 559.
11: Man, you know it was
10: and
11: a
10: how
11: truth.
10: It was the toughest room in the country.
11: And when I used to tell comedians, I said, look, when you come to this room, I'm going to tell you how to approach it. And I said, if you do what I tell you,
10: what would you tell them?
11: I said, look, it will work. I said, if you don't do like I tell you, you're going to bomb. And I said, just go up there. And one dude said, man, y'all need to wrestle in here, man. Because they were so rough. And I seen some of the best comedians, like one dude, a comedian. Oh, man, I'm from New York, man. This is nothing. I said, bro, this is not New York.
10: Right.
11: You in the dirty South, man. Mm-hmm. And they don't care nothing about it. You're talking to guys that hustle all day, girls that strip. You know, everything. They want to hear something funny.
5: We got this thing where Atlanta will hurt your feelings.
11: Yes, they will. And will not think nothing about it.
5: Yeah.
10: I remember the... one of the 559 stories when Snoop Dogg came mm-hmm. with the armored truck.
11: That's right.
10: Tell them, they think I'm making it up.
11: Now that is just so true. That's so true. That's when Suge Knight was acting crazy and he was threatening everybody's life. Suge pulled up in a Brinks armored truck.
5: What?
11: Yes, sir. Snoop did.
10: Yeah.
11: He said, what's up, nephew? And then he looked around. He didn't know what Suge was at. You know when I did that movie, The Wash?
10: Yeah.
5: I remember that.
11: Okay, that was in 2001. And Snoop had 10 securities, Trey had 10 securities, Eminem had 10 securities. So you didn't know who was what.
10: Yeah.
11: So a phone call came in, and I heard them talking. They said, Suge, they say he's on his way over here. And they shut the set down. And the one guy said, if he come on here, we're going to kill him. But he never showed up. He was just flexing.
1: Wow.
11: He was just flexing. I'm just looking. I'm waiting to see Suge show up. But he was flexing.
5: But you still got your check.
11: I did.
5: Okay.
11: It was wonderful.
5: That's the main idea right there.
10: We got more of Bruce when we come back. It's Ryan Cameron Uncensored.

0: It is Ryan Cameron Uncensored. Bruce, the legend is in the building.
1: One time.
0: Man, what is your motivation for walking out on that stage? Because people say, man, at this point, you know, Bruce could sit back. What is it that you like after they say, ladies and gentlemen, coming to the stage?
2: I'm going to tell you what I enjoy. I enjoy the energy that people give me. Sometimes I can just be like out of it. But when I hear the people roaring and cheering, man, it just brings something to your spirit. Mm-hmm. You know what I'm saying? And then you're there and people that love you so much.
0: Yeah.
2: And it just give you that energy. Because, you know, I come out on stage and I say something stupid. Because the opening joke has got to be stupid. I say, you know, I'm backstage and I've seen a dude back there with false teeth with braces, you know. You know, that's somebody, you know, with a wooden leg with a real foot, and the foot is ticklish. You know what I'm saying?
1: So the foot is ticklish.
2: So it's something stupid that just grab you.
0: Yeah.
2: And I heard James Brown say that one time. He said, once you grab them, you got them.
0: You got them. Yeah.
2: So that's what I did. I just started doing stuff like that. But when people love you, like in not only in Atlanta, but everywhere you go.
0: Yeah.
2: You know, I've been to Russia.
0: Wow.
2: And when a Russian dude came up to me and said something, that messed me. He said, you do comedy. I'm like, what? And I don't know if nobody sent him to say that, but he knew it. And when I was in Japan, if I spoke Japanese, I would move to Japan.
0: Nice. We just got to be talking about it. Japan so is nice. It's amazing.
2: It's just so nice. Clean. Everybody's still growing their own food.
0: Yeah.
2: Everything.
0: Ain't no trash cans.
2: No.
0: Yeah.
2: No trash cans.
0: Oh, wow. There's no trash cans.
2: I've seen an old couple speed walking.
0: Yeah.
2: He was 82. She was 80.
0: Nice.
2: Speed walking. I'm like, I turned around and looked back. He did like this. He like made a low. And they said, I mean, he just want to get by. And then when he came by, he bowed at me.
0: Yeah.
2: Speed walking.
0: Yeah. They always say the deeper the bow, the more respect they have.
2: Absolutely.
0: For you. Right?
2: Yeah.
0: Yeah.
2: Absolutely.
0: So, Bruce, let me ask you about the fact that, you know, with all the things you've been able to do, do you talk about the movie that we did together? Because we had no scenes together. Me and Bruce did a movie together.
1: Which movie?
0: We did Dollar.
1: Dollar?
0: I love Dollar, by the way. You know, he's a club owner.
2: Yeah. And let me tell you this. I'm not going to say this, but I'm going to say it, okay? I'm going to say this, and people probably going to get mad at me. We did this movie called Dollar. And the dude that did the movie showed it to Ice Cube. And Ice Cube came out with Players Club. Was actually the same movie.
1: Dun, dun, dun, dun.
2: Dun, dun,
1: get out of here.
2: Yes, sir.
1: First of all, Dollar was one of my favorites. We're doing a Ryan Cameron Film Festival.
0: All my clips. All my movies, it'll be 20 minutes. You go back, you'll be home in 20 minutes.
2: but the way we shot the movie was so quick. Like the dude would say, action. And we do the part, I got it. You know what I'm saying? Like you do the white movies. You're like, okay, we're going to turn the cameras around. We're going to shoot it this way. Then we're going to shoot it from the left and then from the right. Then we're going from the top. The dude said, got it. He had everything. And it turned out well.
0: It did turn out well.
2: It turned out very well.
0: We got more with Bruce when we come back. It's magic.
3: 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Accident out there. Police are reporting. It looks like Hero units are taking care of it. And also 285 eastbound right by Flat Shoals Road. We got a left lane blocked off. So it looks like it's a four-car accident. 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

Ron Isley, Ernest Isley, together, the Isley Brothers. 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
7: Why is it so important to vote this election? Mike Collins, the Republican for Senate, is a bigot. Mike Collins praised men harassing a black woman with monkey sounds. Said immigrants should be thrown from helicopters. 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So of course Mike Collins is helping Donald Trump attack our voting rights. Mike Collins is a bigot. We have to vote for John Ossoff. John Ossoff was mentored by civil rights hero John Lewis. 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
8: Georgia's spirit of tolerance will overwhelm and defeat bigotry. 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
7: We have to vote.
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0: 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This Saturday, two shows, one show.
1: Two shows, one at 6:30, one at 10 o'clock.
0: Right. The legendary Bruce Bruce. You know, we was talking about Dollar with MC Breed. The one thing with the guy's name was Leroy McMath. Mm-hmm. That was the producer of the movie. We didn't have a lot of, you know, room for special effects. Of course, you know, when I got off right. with a shotgun, there was no blood.
2: Right.
0: There was no blood. It was like, how you die? And there was no blood. You got killed with a shotgun. I was like, hey, man.
2: The dollars got thrown up in there.
0: Yeah, the cards, my cards.
2: The cards, right. Cards.
0: Like that.
2: So let me ask you a question. Yeah. With the new comedians that are coming out, the social media comedians and things like that, if you can give them the Bruce, I guess the TED Talk, how would you start? What would be the one main thing?
1: Well, first thing I tell them is to continue to do your social media. But everything that you put on social media, that 5 minutes, that 4 minutes you do, have more than that to offer to the people when they come see you.
0: Mm-hmm.
1: Because anybody can be funny in 5 minutes. But when you go to a show and you got to do 30 or 35 or 45 minutes, you better be ready.
0: Yeah.
1: And you know what I'm saying? And I'm not mad at the social media community. I'm not mad. Like I tell them, if I can't beat them, I'm going to join them.
2: Nice.
1: Yeah.
0: With all the stuff that you've been able to do, you know, and I know this, you go back in history.
1: Mm-hmm.
0: After the line became famous, let Bruce Bruce hit it. How did that affect you? You know, how did that affect your career?
1: Everything was good, especially with the girls. You know what I'm saying? But if I'm at a comedy club or something, a dude say, let Bruce Bruce hit, I'm like, whoa, wait a minute, bro, wait a minute. I don't think you should say that. I said, I'm not a psychic or nothing, but no, you shouldn't. Let the women say it. Don't you dare say that.
0: So was it more people that come up to you and say that line?
1: Mm-hmm. Everybody. And then some girls say, I let Bruce Bruce hit. You know them girls. Whoa, wait a minute.
0: Don't get me in trouble.
1: I ain't got a strength like that. No, I used to be the man, but no. There's some things done change. Yeah.
0: When you are doing all these projects, man, you know, when you think about your writing, give me your writing process.
1: Because I
0: want to go behind the scenes.
1: Like Don Curry is one of the best writers.
0: Don D.C. Curry for sure.
1: But Don can actually sit down and write.
0: Yeah.
1: I don't do that. I go on stage and just do it. You know, like when I go on stage, I just make it. It's two things gonna happen. It's gonna work or it's not. And if it don't work, I'm gonna make it work. I'm gonna go back and revamp, come back and do it again. So when I get on stage, I just make up stuff. Just, you know, just like I used to do a joke about a dude, a friend of mine had a Volkswagen with two gears in it. You know, all the other four gears was broke. So he come down the street, that's only two gears he had, you know. And I made it up on stage, and it happened to be one of the best jokes I ever created.
0: Mm.
1: So I just, like most guys can write, like Don is really, really good at it. And but I go on stage and just freestyle and do it. I take myself, I go back and I listen to it. No, I can put that there, I can put that there, I can put that there. That's how I do it.
2: Right.
1: And it's easier that way for me.
0: We got one more break with Bruce Bruce when we come back. It's magic.

0: It is Ryan Cameron Uncensored. The legendary Bruce Bruce is in the studio with us right now. Bruce, let's talk about crowd work, man. We've seen some people who have gone on tour and sold out arenas doing nothing but crowd work.
1: And I'm the one that created crowd work. Like, Nate Jackson is really good at it. Mm-hmm. Mojo Brooks is...
2: Mojo
1: is really good.
0: Matt Rife selling Matt out Rife. Stadiums yeah. doing it.
1: Yeah. And I like it. I love them. If they do it, I love it. There's no hating on my end.
0: Right.
1: If he, and especially if a man is taking care of his family, I just got to respect that. Mm-hmm.
2: You know? Let's talk about the business aspect for a lot of these arena and promoters and club owners. What's missing right now? Because I'm seeing there's a disconnect between the owners and the comedians, and they're not on the same page.
1: It's just a money thing. All of them, everybody want money. The promoters got to remember, they're going to make money and the artists going to make money. But like I tell all the new jack comedians, hey, man, the money is fine, but make sure you got someone that's handling your taxes. Because just like me, you, your mother, grandmother, grandfather, looking at the shows and enjoying them, Internal Revenue is watching too. Mm-hmm. So make sure you got everything in order.
0: Yeah, so, I mean, we've seen people what they have businesses and they might be paying you cash and they might be doing whatever. Mm-hmm. And as soon as they get audited, then you get a slip for years and years of tax. It's like, wait, man, hey, man, they got me. I gotta hit you over the head with this thing.
1: Got that Kool-Aid face. You know what I'm saying? I had one guy come to me, man. He said, man, I did a show with you and everything. I need you to sign this paper. I said, bro, you did a show with me, but you went through my agent. Mm-hmm. You need to go to my agent and they would cover. He wanted me to sign.
2: No.
1: My agent signed this. And so go to the, oh, that's what y'all get. You know, y'all getting money. No, brother, it's just a legal way to do it. Mm-hmm. Right. You know, I'm going to protect me and you.
0: What is it that you've learned most about this business from the business side?
1: Just watch and keep my mouth closed. A lot of times, don't say that. Yeah, don't say
0: it. Explain that.
1: You never know who's down with who.
0: Oh.
1: You know what I'm saying?
0: Yeah.
1: You know, because Cheryl Underwood is quick. Hey, what's going on? What's going on with you? How you doing and everything? And she'll go back and tell them what you said.
0: You actually said, Cheryl.
1: I did. You know what I'm saying? And she did me like, and I'm like, whoa, I didn't mean for her to
0: shut
1: up. She did
0: you like that? What happened?
1: We was talking about management assignment. I said, well, I don't think they did a good job of everything. But yeah. And then she goes back and tell them what I said.
0: Oh, wow.
1: Oh, man. So I'd like. Now when I see it, what's going on? I'm like, nothing.
0: just
1: chilling, you know, having fun.
0: Well, make sure you get your tickets right now at citywinery.com. Bruce the Legend. Two shows this Saturday, man.
1: Yeah, 6:30, 10 o'clock. And we've been doing this. We did one in May. We did one in July. We do one in August. And we're going to do four next year.
0: Congratulations, man. Always good to see you, brother.
1: Thank you, sir.
0: Big shout out to Bruce City Winery.
2: One time.
0: This Saturday is going down. Go check him out. It's going to be like more legends. You know who's supposed to join us tomorrow? His viral clip of him falling on the basketball court.
3: I'm going to miss that.
0: TK Kirkland.
3: TK.
0: That man has, TK. He has no shame because he posted it on his own page. I guess before everybody else did it.
2: TK go boom.
0: Hey, man, have a safe trip, man.
2: Thank you, bro.
3: Yeah, man.
2: Yeah.
0: Get your drive on.
2: Yeah, man. And thank you for the cheroot. I appreciate that.
0: Yeah,
2: this is the start off.
0: Little Cohiba action.
2: Yeah.
0: And Big Sexy.
3: I'll be here, baby.
0: And bring your A game tomorrow.
3: I'll bring it, man.
0: Come here,
3: man.
0: All lame.
3: Put me in, coach. Put me in. I'm ready.
0: Come here, all lame, boy. Wake your ass up tomorrow, boy. Lame.
3: I'll bring extra coffee.
0: Okay. Hey, we got to look at traffic right now. What's up, Ray?
4: 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There's a stall. No big deal, but still causing some onlooker delay. Also, out there in Jonesboro over at Old National Highway. Got an accident. Please take your time. 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
1: 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Going straight into some Kevin Ross on Magic 107.5, 97.5, the real sound of Atlanta. And we're going to be outside with Kevin Ross. A special invitation goes to you. I'll tell you all about it in less than 10 minutes, right here on Magic.

0: If you want to party with the Magic Crew, get your outfit together and get your tickets to meet us at Center Stage this Saturday as Kevin Ross performs live. It is going to be a night to remember. 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Right now, we're going to check on the weather. Yeah, 11 Alive Storm Tracker's got a look at what the forecast brings. 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In a serious accident, call Buckhead Law. 770-GET-PAID. Coming up next, I got some Genevieve and Jordan Ward for you. Jay-Z's in the lineup. Got some Usher on the way in at about 7:48. We're going to talk about one of my favorite grocery stores. They are the grocery store that I go to for the best produce because it just looks so bright and shiny in that area. But they got some changes coming, and I don't know if I like it or not. We'll talk about it next, right here on Magic.
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2: The humidity levels are going to start coming back a little bit more here on Thursday, and it's still going to be hot, too, with temperatures near 96 degrees. We don't have a big rain chance. It's only at 20%, but any showers that do develop on Thursday have the potential to turn strong. Friday's rain chances are a little bit higher at 30%, with highs around 93 degrees. We're going to settle down for the weekend, mainly dry Saturday and Sunday. High temperatures around 92 degrees with drier air in place, 93 on Monday, holding in the lower 90s on Tuesday and Wednesday with the rain chance back up to about 30% by next Wednesday for the middle of next week. Stream weather anytime on Weather Impact 24/7 by downloading the 11 Alive app on your TV and phone. From the 11 Alive Weather Impact team, I'm Chief Meteorologist Chris Holcomb.
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And I still help pay for the wigs. And I help with the lease. 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

0: 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All right, friend. Do you like Publix? Now, I ain't gonna hold you. I think I shop a little bit of everywhere. I might go to Kroger for some stuff. I do a Walmart pickup order for some stuff. But for the produce, you know, the fruits and veggies, it's definitely Publix for me. So when I saw this headline that said, Publix is now ending the 10 items or less rule for the express lines, I wasn't happy. I ain't gonna hold you. Now, I think it's good, you know, for people that like to scan their own stuff, like to check the pricing, you know, whatever reason, you would take a big cart full of items into the self-checkout aisle. Some people are going to love this, but me, I like self-checkout for when it's real quick. You know, when I'm running into the store, grabbing milk real quick, when I'm headed to the store, grabbing some trash bags that I forgot I needed, you know, like those, that not grocery shopping trip, just in and out trip. So now with Publix ending this, I don't know how I'm going to feel about my little trip to Publix. I'm going to have to go first thing in the morning with the wise and older folk. You know, the people above, you know, a certain age, they get to the store when that thing open because they don't want to deal with nothing and nobody. And I'm not mad about that. I'm about to be right there with them, friend. Raheem Devon coming up for you. Got some Lauryn Hill on the way. Kendrick Lamar's in the lineup. And at 8:15, we are talking tickets. Did I tell you I had tickets tonight? I do. Cash Money and No Limit coming to the city. I'll tell you how you can win them next on Magic.
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